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1: 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I'm Dominic, and as we roll through another great day in northern Minnesota, here's a look at some of the upcoming events around the area. July 3rd and 4th bring Bud its annual Independence Day celebration featuring the 4th of July parade through downtown, food vendors, family activities, entertainment, and a fireworks show over Bud at Bay. July 10th and 11th, anglers from across the region will compete in the Minnesota Tournament Trail Walleye Tournament on the Lake of the Woods, bringing exciting competition and plenty of action to the area. Then, July 14th through July 17th, the Lake of the Woods County Fair takes over the fairgrounds with carnival rides, car races, the demolition derby, horse shows, 4-H exhibits, food vendors, live entertainment, and fun for the entire family. Kids Day is July 15th with special activities and entertainment for the younger fairgoers. These community events are made possible with support from local businesses including Riverbend Resort, Caliber Plumbing, Ballard's Resort, CHI Lakewood Health, the American Legion, Dohote Fence, Walleye Inn, Northern Resources Cooperative, A&I Pharmaceuticals, Get Hooked for Life, Jiffy Biffy, and Dodd's Lumber. I'm Dominic, and thanks for listening. 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
8: Here's a look at your forecast. Lows dip down to about 49 tonight under partly cloudy skies with a slight chance for scattered thunderstorms. Winds out of the northeast around 5 miles per hour. Daytime highs approaching 76. Tomorrow, sunshine mixed with clouds at times. And that's your updated forecast. I'm meteorologist Paul Trombley. Get the latest weather updates online at MinnesotaDailyWeather.com. Currently, it's 66 degrees.
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7: 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I'm Dominic, and as we roll through another great day in northern Minnesota, here's a look at some of the upcoming events around the area. July 3rd and 4th bring Bud its annual Independence Day celebration featuring the 4th of July parade through downtown, food vendors, family activities, entertainment, and a fireworks show over Bud at Bay. July 10th and 11th, anglers from across the region will compete in the Minnesota Tournament Trail Walleye Tournament on the Lake of the Woods, bringing exciting competition and plenty of action to the area. Then, July 14th through July 17th, the Lake of the Woods County Fair takes over the fairgrounds with carnival rides, car races, the demolition derby, horse shows, 4-H exhibits, food vendors, live entertainment, and fun for the entire family. Kids Day is July 15th with special activities and entertainment for the younger fairgoers. These community events are made possible with support from local businesses including Riverbend Resort, Caliber Plumbing, Ballard's Resort, CHI Lakewood Health, the American Legion, Dohote Fence, Walleye Inn, Northern Resources Cooperative, A&I Pharmaceuticals, Get Hooked for Life, Jiffy Biffy, and Dodd's Lumber. I'm Dominic, and thanks for listening. Keep it right here for more music, local information, and community updates. 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
13: Here's a look at your forecast. Lows dip down to about 49 tonight under partly cloudy skies with a slight chance for scattered thunderstorms. Winds out of the northeast around 5 miles per hour. Daytime highs approaching 76. Tomorrow, sunshine mixed with clouds at times. And that's your updated forecast. I'm meteorologist Paul Trombley. Get the latest weather updates online at MinnesotaDailyWeather.com. Currently, it's 66 degrees.
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2: 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I'm Dominic, and as we roll through another great day in northern Minnesota, here's a look at some of the upcoming events around the area. July 3rd and 4th bring Bud its annual Independence Day celebration featuring the 4th of July parade through downtown. Food vendors, family activities, entertainment, and a fireworks show over Bud at Bay. July 10th and 11th, anglers from across the region will compete in the Minnesota Tournament Trail Walleye Tournament on the Lake of the Woods, bringing exciting competition and plenty of action to the area. Then, July 14th through July 17th, the Lake of the Woods County Fair takes over the fairgrounds with carnival rides, car races, the demolition derby, horse shows, 4-H exhibits, food vendors, live entertainment, and fun for the entire family. Kids Day is July 15th with special activities and entertainment for the younger fairgoers. These community events are made possible with support from local businesses including Riverbend Resort, Caliber Plumbing, Ballard's Resort, CHI Lakewood Health, the American Legion, Dohote Fence, Walleye Inn, Northern Resources Cooperative, A&I Pharmaceuticals, Get Hooked for Life, Jiffy Biffy, and Dodd's Lumber. I'm Dominic, and thanks for listening. Keep it right here for more music, local information, and community updates. 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
9: Here's a look at your forecast. Lows dip down to about 49 tonight under partly cloudy skies with a slight chance for scattered thunderstorms. Winds out of the northeast around 5 miles per hour. High of 76 tomorrow. Mainly clear skies tomorrow night. Lows level off around 51. And that's your updated forecast. I'm meteorologist Paul Trombley. Get the latest weather updates online at MinnesotaDailyWeather.com. Currently, it's 66 degrees.
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3: 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I'm Dominic, and as we roll through another great day in northern Minnesota, here's a look at some of the upcoming events around the area. July 3rd and 4th bring about its annual Independence Day celebration featuring the 4th of July parade through downtown, food vendors, family activities, entertainment, and a fireworks show over by Net Bay. July 10th and 11th, anglers from across the region will compete in the Minnesota Tournament Trail Walleye Tournament on the Lake of the Woods, bringing exciting competition and plenty of action to the area. Then, July 14th through July 17th, the Lake of the Woods County Fair takes over the fairgrounds with carnival rides, car races, the demolition derby, horse shows, 4-H exhibits, food vendors, live entertainment, and fun for the entire family. Kids Day is July 15th with special activities and entertainment for the younger fairgoers. 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I'm Dominic, and thanks for listening. 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
10: 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Mayer's trying to take away that spot from Larson.
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14: Here's a look at your forecast. Lows dip down to about 49 tonight under partly cloudy skies with a slight chance for scattered thunderstorms. Winds out of the northeast around 5 miles per hour. High of 76 tomorrow. Mainly clear skies tomorrow night. Lows level off around 51. And that's your updated forecast. I'm meteorologist Paul Trombley. Get the latest weather updates online at minnesotadailyweather.com. Currently, it's 66 degrees.
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2: 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I'm Dominic, and as we roll through another great day in northern Minnesota, here's a look at some of the upcoming events around the area. July 3rd and 4th bring about its annual Independence Day celebration featuring the 4th of July parade through downtown, food vendors, family activities, entertainment, and a fireworks show over by Bonnet Bay. July 10th and 11th, anglers from across the region will compete in the Minnesota Tournament Trail Walleye Tournament on the Lake of the Woods, bringing exciting competition and plenty of action to the area. Then, July 14th through July 17th, the Lake of the Woods County Fair takes over the fairgrounds with carnival rides, car races, the demolition derby, horse shows, 4-H exhibits, food vendors, live entertainment, and fun for the entire family. Kids Day is July 15th with special activities and entertainment for the younger fairgoers. These community events are made possible with support from local businesses including Riverbend Resort, Caliber Plumbing, Ballard's Resort, CHI Lakewood Health, the American Legion, Dohote Fence, Walleye Inn, Northern Resources Cooperative, A&I Pharmaceuticals, Get Hooked for Life, Jiffy Biffy, and Dodd's Lumber. I'm Dominic, and thanks for listening. 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
9: Here's a look at your forecast. Partly cloudy skies tonight with lows around 49. Winds out of the north around 5 miles per hour. Sunshine mixed with clouds at times again tomorrow. Daytime highs approaching 76. Mainly clear skies tomorrow night, 51. And that's your updated forecast. I'm meteorologist Paul Trombley. Get the latest weather updates online at minnesotadailyweather.com. Right now, it's 64 degrees.
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2: The River, your home for the best music, local news, community events, and everything happening across Lake Woods County. I'm Dominic, and as we roll through another great day in northern Minnesota, here's a look at some of the upcoming events around the area. July 3rd and 4th bring Bud its annual Independence Day celebration featuring the 4th of July parade through downtown, food vendors, family activities, entertainment, and a fireworks show over Bud at Bay. July 10th and 11th, anglers from across the region will compete in the Minnesota Tournament Trail Walleye Tournament on the Lake of the Woods, bringing exciting competition and plenty of action to the area. Then, July 14th through July 17th, the Lake of the Woods County Fair takes over the fairgrounds with carnival rides, car races, the demolition derby, horse shows, 4-H exhibits, food vendors, live entertainment, and fun for the entire family. Kids Day is July 15th with special activities and entertainment for the younger fairgoers. These community events are made possible with support from local businesses including Riverbend Resort, Caliber Plumbing, Ballard's Resort, CHI Lakewood Health, the American Legion, Dohote Fence, Walleye Inn, Northern Resources Cooperative, A&I Pharmaceuticals, Get Hooked for Life, Jiffy Biffy, and Dodd's Lumber. I'm Dominic, and thanks for listening. Keep it right here for more music, local information, and community updates. 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
8: Here's a look at your forecast. Partly cloudy skies tonight with lows around 49. Winds out of the north around 5 miles per hour. Sunshine mixed with clouds at times again tomorrow. Daytime highs approaching 76. Mainly clear skies tomorrow night, 51. And that's your updated forecast. I'm meteorologist Paul Trombley. Get the latest weather updates online at MinnesotaDailyWeather.com. Right now, it's 64 degrees.
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1: 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I'm Dominic, and as we roll through another great day in northern Minnesota, here's a look at some of the upcoming events around the area. July 3rd and 4th bring about its annual Independence Day celebration featuring the 4th of July parade through downtown, food vendors, family activities, entertainment, and a fireworks show over by Baudette Bay. July 10th and 11th, anglers from across the region will compete in the Minnesota Tournament Trail Walleye Tournament on the Lake of the Woods, bringing exciting competition and plenty of action to the area. Then, July 14th through July 17th, the Lake of the Woods County Fair takes over the fairgrounds with carnival rides, car races, the demolition derby, horse shows, 4-H exhibits, food vendors, live entertainment, and fun for the entire family. Kids Day is July 15th with special activities and entertainment for the younger fairgoers. These community events are made possible with support from local businesses including Riverbend Resort, Caliber Plumbing, Ballard's Resort, CHI Lakewood Health, the American Legion, Doe Haute Fence, Walleye Inn, Northern Resources Cooperative, A&I Pharmaceuticals, Get Hooked for Life, Jiffy Biffy, and Dodd's Lumber. I'm Dominic, and thanks for listening. Keep it right here for more music, local information, and community updates. 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
8: River City's weather. Here's a look at your forecast. Partly cloudy skies tonight with lows around 49. Winds out of the north around 5 miles per hour. Sunshine mixed with clouds at times again tomorrow. Daytime highs approaching 76. Mainly clear skies tomorrow night, 51. And that's your updated forecast. I'm meteorologist Paul Trombley. Get the latest weather updates online at minnesotadailyweather.com. Right now, 57.
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6: 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I'm Dominic, and as we roll through another great day in northern Minnesota, here's a look at some of the upcoming events around the area. July 3rd and 4th bring about its annual Independence Day celebration featuring the 4th of July parade through downtown, food vendors, family activities, entertainment, and a fireworks show over by Baudette Bay. July 10th and 11th, anglers from across the region will compete in the Minnesota Tournament Trail Walleye Tournament on the Lake of the Woods, bringing exciting competition and plenty of action to the area. Then, July 14th through July 17th, the Lake of the Woods County Fair takes over the fairgrounds with carnival rides, car races, the demolition derby, horse shows, 4-H exhibits, food vendors, live entertainment, and fun for the entire family. Kids Day is July 15th with special activities and entertainment for the younger fairgoers. These community events are made possible with support from local businesses including Riverbend Resort, Caliber Plumbing, Ballard's Resort, CHI Lakewood Health, the American Legion, Dohote Fence, Walleye Inn, Northern Resources Cooperative, A&I Pharmaceuticals, Get Hooked for Life, Jiffy Biffy, and Dodd's Lumber. I'm Dominic, and thanks for listening. Keep it right here for more music, local information, and community updates. 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
13: 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Mayer's trying to take away that spot from Larson. Cruz got uprooted off the bottom of the racetrack. 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They try to go three wide for second.
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17: Here's a look at your forecast. Partly cloudy skies tonight with lows around 49. Winds out of the north around 5 miles per hour. Sunshine mixed with clouds at times again tomorrow. Daytime highs approaching 76. Mainly clear skies tomorrow night, 51. And that's your updated forecast. I'm meteorologist Paul Frombly. Get the latest weather updates online at MinnesotaDailyWeather.com. Right now, 57.
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2: 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I'm Dominic, and as we roll through another great day in northern Minnesota, here's a look at some of the upcoming events around the area. July 3rd and 4th bring Bud its annual Independence Day celebration featuring the 4th of July parade through downtown. Food vendors, family activities, entertainment, and a fireworks show over Bud at Bay. July 10th and 11th, anglers from across the region will compete in the Minnesota Tournament Trail Walleye Tournament on the Lake of the Woods, bringing exciting competition and plenty of action to the area. Then, July 14th through July 17th, the Lake of the Woods County Fair takes over the fairgrounds with carnival rides, car races, the demolition derby, horse shows, 4-H exhibits, food vendors, live entertainment, and fun for the entire family. Kids Day is July 15th with special activities and entertainment for the younger fairgoers. 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I'm Dominic, and thanks for listening. Keep it right here for more music, local information, and community updates. 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
9: Here's a look at your forecast. Partly cloudy skies tonight with lows around 49. Winds out of the north around 5 miles per hour. Sunshine mixed with clouds at times again tomorrow. Daytime highs approaching 76. Mainly clear skies tomorrow night, 51. And that's your updated forecast. I'm meteorologist Paul Frombly. Get the latest weather updates online at minnesotadailyweather.com. Currently 59.
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3: 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I'm Dominic, and as we roll through another great day in northern Minnesota, here's a look at some of the upcoming events around the area. July 3rd and 4th bring Bud its annual Independence Day celebration featuring the 4th of July parade through downtown. Food vendors, family activities, entertainment, and a fireworks show over Bud at Bay. July 10th and 11th, anglers from across the region will compete in the Minnesota Tournament Trail Walleye Tournament on the Lake of the Woods, bringing exciting competition and plenty of action to the area. Then, July 14th through July 17th, the Lake of the Woods County Fair takes over the fairgrounds with carnival rides, car races, the demolition derby, horse shows, 4-H exhibits, food vendors, live entertainment, and fun for the entire family. Kids Day is July 15th with special activities and entertainment for the younger fairgoers. These community events are made possible with support from local businesses including Riverbend Resort, Caliber Plumbing, Ballard's Resort, CHI Lakewood Health, The American Legion, Doe Haute Fence, Walleye Inn, Northern Resources Cooperative, A&I Pharmaceuticals, Get Hooked for Life, Jiffy Biffy, and Dodd's Lumber. I'm Dominic, and thanks for listening. Keep it right here for more music, local information, and community updates. 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
9: Here's a look at your forecast. Partly cloudy skies tonight with lows around 49. Winds out of the north around 5 miles per hour. Sunshine mixed with clouds at times again tomorrow. Daytime highs approaching 76. Mainly clear skies tomorrow night, 51. And that's your updated forecast. I'm meteorologist Paul Frombly. Get the latest weather updates online at MinnesotaDailyWeather.com. Currently 59.
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4: River City's weather. Here's a look at your forecast. Partly cloudy skies overnight with lows around 49. Winds out of the north around 5 miles per hour. A blend of clouds and sun again Thursday. Daytime highs approaching 76. Mainly clear skies Thursday night, lows around 51. And that's your updated forecast. I'm meteorologist Paul Trombley. Get the latest weather updates online at MinnesotaDailyWeather.com. Right now, 57.
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9: Here's a look at your forecast. Partly cloudy skies overnight with lows around 49. Winds out of the north around 5 miles per hour. A blend of clouds and sun again Thursday. Daytime highs approaching 76. Mainly clear skies Thursday night, lows around 51. And that's your updated forecast. I'm meteorologist Paul Trombley. Get the latest weather updates online at MinnesotaDailyWeather.com. Right now, 57.
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14: Here's a look at your forecast. Lows dip down to about 50 overnight under mainly clear skies. Northerly winds around 5 miles per hour. High temperatures reach up to 76 Thursday. Sunshine mixed with clouds at times. Partly cloudy Thursday night. Lows around 51. And that's your updated forecast. I'm meteorologist Paul Trombley. Get the latest weather updates online at MinnesotaDailyWeather.com. Currently 54.
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10: Here's a look at your forecast. Lows dip down to about 50 overnight under mainly clear skies, northerly winds around 5 miles per hour. High temperatures reach up to 76 Thursday. Sunshine mixed with clouds at times. Partly cloudy Thursday night, lows around 51. And that's your updated forecast. I'm meteorologist Paul Trombley. Get the latest weather updates online at MinnesotaDailyWeather.com. Currently, it's 52 degrees.
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6: River City's weather.
7: Here's a look at your forecast. Lows dip down to about 50 overnight under mainly clear skies. Northerly winds around 5 miles per hour. High temperatures reach up to 76 Thursday. Sunshine mixed with clouds at times. Partly cloudy Thursday night. Lows around 51. And that's your updated forecast. I'm meteorologist Paul Trombley. Get the latest weather updates online at MinnesotaDailyWeather.com. Currently, it's 52 degrees.
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11: Here's a look at your forecast. Partly cloudy skies overnight with a low of 50. Northeasterly winds around 5 miles per hour. Sunshine mixed with clouds at times. Thursday, highs level off around 77. Partly cloudy Thursday night, lows around 51. And that's your updated forecast. I'm meteorologist Paul Frombly. Get the latest weather updates online at minnesotadailyweather.com. Right now, 55.
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8: River City's weather. Here's a look at your forecast. Partly cloudy skies overnight with a low of 50. Northeasterly winds around 5 miles per hour. Sunshine mixed with clouds at times. Thursday, highs level off around 77. Partly cloudy Thursday night, lows around 51. And that's your updated forecast. I'm meteorologist Paul Frombly. Get the latest weather updates online at minnesotadailyweather.com. Right now, 55.
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6: Here's a look at your forecast. Lows level off around 47 overnight under partly cloudy skies. Winds out of the north around 5 miles per hour. Sunshine mixed with clouds at times. Thursday, highs level off around 77. Lows dip down to about 51. Thursday night, partly cloudy skies. And that's your updated forecast. I'm meteorologist Paul Trombley. Get the latest weather updates online at MinnesotaDailyWeather.com. Right now, it's 52 degrees.
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9: Sam Mayer now looking low at the start finish line. Mayer's trying to take away that spot from Larson.
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13: Here's a look at your forecast. Lows level off around 47 overnight under partly cloudy skies. Winds out of the north around 5 miles per hour. Sunshine mixed with clouds at times. Thursday, highs level off around 77. Lows dip down to about 51. Thursday night, partly cloudy skies. And that's your updated forecast. I'm meteorologist Paul Trombley. Get the latest weather updates online at MinnesotaDailyWeather.com. Right now, it's 52 degrees.
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5: Here's a look at your weatherology forecast, brought to you by Ag Country. Sunshine mixed with clouds at times today, with daytime highs approaching 77. Winds out of the north, around 5 miles per hour. Partly cloudy skies tonight, lows dip down to about 51. And that's your updated forecast. I'm meteorologist Paul Trombley. Get the latest weather updates online at MinnesotaDailyWeather.com. Right now, 52.
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11: River City's weather. Here's a look at your weatherology forecast, brought to you by Ag Country. Sunshine mixed with clouds at times today, with daytime highs approaching 77. Winds out of the north, around 5 miles per hour. Partly cloudy skies tonight, lows dip down to about 51. And that's your updated forecast. I'm meteorologist Paul Trombley. Get the latest weather updates online at minnesotadailyweather.com. Right now, 52.
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3: Fox News, I'm CJ Papa. Scores are dead and injured. First responders in Venezuela using their hands, digging through the rubble.
4: Two powerful back-to-back earthquakes in Venezuela. Rescue teams working around the clock trying to reach people still trapped in the rubble. The 7.2 and 7.5 magnitude earthquakes caused buildings to collapse in the capital city, Caracas, and could be felt as far away as Brazil's Amazon, more than 1,000 miles away.
3: Fox's Ashley Strohmeyer. Talks between the U.S. and Iran will resume next week. That from the Pakistan Foreign Ministry. The big issues on the table remain Iran's nuclear program and the Strait of Hormuz. Opening night for the Great American State Fair, President Trump the headliner.
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8: Here's a look at your forecast. Areas of fog early today. Otherwise, we'll see a mix of clouds and sun with a high at about 77. For tonight, partly cloudy, low at 51. Partly sunny skies develop Friday with a high in the upper 70s. Mid-50s Friday night, 79 with a slight chance of storms Saturday. And that's your updated forecast. I'm meteorologist Paul Crombley. Get the latest weather updates online at minnesotadailyweather.com.
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10: 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Best day of the week, everybody. So here's what we have for you on today's Gateway to the Weekend. Of course, we have morons in the news. We also have comedian Jodi Carroll. We're going to talk about the new Supergirl movie, which opens everywhere in the USA tomorrow. We're going to take a look at what happiness means based on the year you were born. And I want to talk about what's happening in the state of California. I don't know if you guys are following this, but they have made a huge change. They are no longer going to have, starting July 1st, so in just a couple of days, they are no longer going to have sell-by dates on most of the food sold to grocery stores, sold in grocery stores. What? And the reason why, no, listen, it makes sense because I am married to someone, and so is Lamar.
11: Yeah. Yes.
10: Who they will look at the sell-by date and they won't eat it on or after the sell-by date. And if you accidentally sneak it past them, they accuse you of trying to poison them. Is that accurate, Lamar?
11: So true. Absolutely 100% true. Yes.
10: Carla will dump, like she'll put cream in her coffee, see a single white speck, which is just the fat in the milk floating to the top, throw the entire carton of cream away and give Lamar a talking to for trying to kill her.
11: Yes.
10: Okay.
11: Yes.
10: These are the people that California is trying to get at because they said that it's so confusing, like sell by, best by, use by, that people are throwing away perfectly good food because they think it's bad. So instead of, and this is only in California right now, so instead of the whole sell by, freshest by, expires by, you'll now see exactly two labels. One will say best if used by, and that's peak flavor, best if used by.
9: Yeah. Yeah.
10: And then the second one will be use by. So this is the date you have to eat it by or it's no good. Now, we all know that Carla and Kevin will still throw food away the day after the best buy day.
11: Yes.
10: But other people maybe will go ahead and keep the food until the use by date.
11: Yeah.
10: And this is something that absolutely makes me crazy. Regulators say that those sell-by dates, they were never meant for customers. Though that was information for grocery store workers and owners to rotate stock. That was never information meant for the public. It was just
11: the same way with beer. Beer, there were dates on the beer, and it was Julian dates that nobody could understand. We could understand it, but nobody else could understand it. But it was there for us to say when we were stocking the shelf, look at this one and go, oh, pull this one out, put the newest one in the back, put that one in the front. And we could still be held responsible by our supervisors and whatever when we're on the truck because they can read the date. And if they found it was out of date, in the old days, we had to pay for it. Like if they walked in and found two cases of beer that was out of date, I had to pay for it. So we knew what it was. But then Budweiser comes out with this whole big program and says, we want everybody to know that fresh beer is best. And they put the actual date on the beer that it was made. Well, that's no good because people look at it and go, oh, God, this is out of date. This is out of date. No, it's not. Oh, it was horrible. It was horrible. I don't know why they did that, but it's nuts.
10: It gets in your head, though. Like, you know how it is because you and I, because we grew up, like, in the struggle. Like, I grew up really poor. You think I'm going to throw something away?
11: No.
10: No.
11: My mama smelled the milk. She never read a date. She smelled the milk. Yeah. She'd smell it and she'd go, this is good or not good.
10: And that cup of yogurt in the fridge that is a week past its sell-by date.
9: Oh, folks, that's fine.
10: That ish is already fermented. Like, what are
11: it's
10: you
11: fermented. It's fermented milk to start with.
10: But like so many people, I have a spouse and kids who this milk, if we can't drink it. It was sell-by yesterday.
11: It will kill you.
10: So we'll see what happens if the rest of the country follows this. But people, food is expensive. Just go ahead and eat it unless it's fuzzy. Or, yeah. You know, if you're Lamar's mama, just scrape the fuzzy off and don't tell anybody.
6: That's what they make penicillin out of. Yeah.
10: Exactly.
6: Yeah.
10: Look at this man.
6: This is like penicillin.
10: Look, he's healthy and happy. Look at him.
7: Look at him.
10: That's who you should copy. It's the Bob and Sherry Show.
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6: Here's a look at your forecast. Areas of fog early today, otherwise we'll see a mix of clouds and sun with a high at about 77. For tonight, partly cloudy, low at 51. Partly sunny skies develop Friday with a high in the upper 70s. Mid-50s Friday night, 79 with a slight chance of storm Saturday. And that's your updated forecast. I'm meteorologist Paul Trombley. Get the latest weather updates online at MinnesotaDailyWeather.com. Right now, 50.
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2: Lamar was a big, big CSI fan right from the very beginning.
3: Absolutely.
2: The actor William Peterson, who played Gus Grissom, he retired about 5 years ago. He retired not just from CSI, but he retired from acting. He's 72 years old now. So, you know, retiring at age 67, that seems reasonable to me. It used to be that everybody thought about maybe retiring around that age. Yeah, in the olden days.
4: We all dreamed of that.
2: There's no retiring now. Now you're born, you work, you climb into your grave and pull the ground up over you to save everybody the expense.
5: Yes.
2: But he's retired. He lives in Chicago with his wife and their two twins. And he resurfaced recently in Los Angeles for whatever reason. And paparazzi were all over him. And there were all these breathless headlines in the various entertainment news feeds. You won't recognize William Peterson. Wait till you see him today. Well, I recognized him. And what I saw was a man who no longer starves himself because the camera had 10 pounds. He just looks like a guy.
4: If you're a big fan of his, you need to look this up. It was 1986. The movie was called Manhunter. Oh, my gosh.
3: Oh, my gosh.
4: That's a great movie. He was really good in that. He was good in CSI, too. Really good.
2: I'm
4: happy for him. I'm very happy
2: I'm happy,
4: him.
2: Too. And when you say he's unrecognizable now, well, here's why. He doesn't have a spray tan. He's wearing a ball cap and casual clothes, and he ate dinner last night.
6: It was like people, their obsession with Bridget Fonda, which was bizarre. It was like, leave her alone.
2: It's hateful. You know how much it would hurt your feelings if somebody took a picture of you at, how old did I say he was now? 72.
6: 73.
2: And people go, oh, you're not going to recognize Tim at 72. Well, I guess the alternative was live fast, die young, leave a good-looking corpse. But what on earth?
4: Yes, God.
2: Did this actor who was in To Live and Die in L.A., Manhunter, which was the very first Hannibal Lecter movie, then he gave you how many happy years of entertainment on CSI? He even came back and did CSI Vegas.
4: Yes, he did 41 episodes of that.
2: He worked so hard that he got sick on the set of CSI Vegas and had to be rushed to the hospital in an ambulance. Yeah. He has given you everything. Let him have mashed potatoes now.
5: And gravy. And gravy.
2: Let the man have his toast with his breakfast, okay? Like, can we just let people live? Can we just let them live? It's the Bob and Sherry Show.
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5: It was only a matter of time. I feel like we're going to see a lot more of this as we go along. In St. Augustine, Florida, a pickleball game turned into a violent situation.
6: Oh, my.
5: A woman hit a man she was playing with in the head with her paddle. Now, the county sheriff's office said that Michelle Bannister was playing pickleball with her son, and the game between the other two opponents became argumentative, and then it got worse. Witnesses told authorities that Bannister hit the opposing man in the head multiple times with her pickleball paddle.
6: Oh my.
5: And I gotta be honest, I've seen pickleball paddles, and I think they can do some damage. Now, Bannister was not only charged with assault, she was also charged with fraud because she gave police a fake name and address. She called herself Ayanna Lay two times before they were able to track her down and arrest her at her home. They finally found her. Now, Bannister's pleading not guilty. She told deputies it was necessary to hit the man. She had to stop him from having a violent attack on her son. Deputies said there was no imminent threat to her child at the time of the assault. Everybody that saw it said she just attacked the guy. So she's going to be in some serious trouble. Hey, this pickleball, people take this stuff very serious.
7: Well, that's what I was going to ask you. I don't play pickleball. Is this what happens? Because there are a lot of, like, insane pickleball stories. Does pickleball make people crazy?
6: I thought being outside and getting exercise was supposed to help your emotional and mental health.
5: It is until you're losing, and when you're losing, you don't like it. Want to win.
6: So you got
5: to
6: win and get
5: exercise.
6: You got to win.
7: There's something. Yeah. It's the rare week now where there isn't a pickleball conflict in my news feed. People fighting over court time, people fighting over nighttime play with lights and noise, people hitting each other with paddles. I'm not coordinated enough, or I think aggressive enough for pickleball.
5: Evidently not.
7: Like an insane sport. I love this next story because it does give you some faith in humanity. People in Florida, they were calling 911. They were frantic about a dog that was stuck in a canal in Cape Coral. Mm. Please come save this dog. It makes me happy to know so many people were desperate to help this dog. The fire department responded. Engine number 9 and Rescue 9 crews were sent out to Britannia Lake Canal to rescue this struggling dog. A local resident got in a kayak and was monitoring the animal's location and reporting to firefighters, "It's over here, it's over here." Firefighters get in the water and they go after the dog. And that's when they realize this isn't even a dog. This is a coyote. But the poor thing had been in the water for so long, it was exhausted. It couldn't save itself. And when they finally got it out of the water and realized, oh my God, this is a coyote. This isn't even a dog. The poor animal, they couldn't release it back into the wild. It was just so beat up from its long time in the lake. So they took it to a veterinary care center. And as soon as the animal can be, it'll be taken to a rehab, a wildlife rehab. And when they get it healthy enough, they're going to release it. The woman in the kayak and another neighbor who tried to rescue this dog were presented with community recognition awards by the firefighters for caring so much about an animal that was in trouble. So round of applause, because that's really that's really a good thing. And the surprise on the faces of the firefighters when they yanked a coyote out of the water was really something to behold. That is Morons in the News. Happy Gateway to the weekend. This is the Bob and Sherry Show.
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8: Want to be more productive at work? Get creative off the clock. That's the recommendation of organizational psychologist Kevin Eshelman from San Francisco State. His studies found workers who spent their off hours doing something entirely unrelated to work, knitting, painting, or cooking, felt more refreshed, and they returned to work more motivated to tackle their to-do lists. Dr. Eshelman believes it's because hobbies help people relax and de-stress, teach people new skills, and boost their sense of control. And the things people learn while doing hobbies like patience and problem solving will translate directly to workplace performance. In fact, regular hobbyists were better at bouncing back from the stresses and demands at work and much more likely to pitch in to help coworkers. That willingness to help translated to big benefits because the stats show regular hobbyists ranked up to 30% higher on performance reviews. I'm John Tesh with today's Intelligence.

0: Here's a look at your forecast. Areas of fog early today. Otherwise, we'll see a mix of clouds and sun with a high at about 77. For tonight, partly cloudy, low at 51. Partly sunny skies develop Friday with a high in the upper 70s. Mid-50s Friday night, 79 with a slight chance for storms Saturday. And that's your updated forecast. I'm meteorologist Paul Trombley. Get the latest weather updates online at minnesotadailyweather.com. Right now, 50.
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4: So there's a guy named Chad Caruso, and he set the Guinness Book of World's record for skating from Venice Beach, California to Virginia Beach. He did this back in 2023, and he did it in 57 days, 6 hours, and 56 minutes. That's pretty impressive.
5: Dang.
4: But Chad Caruso decided that he wanted to break his own record. He said this was his 10-year anniversary of sobriety, so he's been sober for a whole decade. He said, skateboarding was the thing that kept me out of trouble. Did it my whole life. I was obsessed with it. I got injured. I quit. I brought it back. Everything in my life turned out better. I decided to set a new world record. So he documented that effort. Here's a clip.
6: Yo, morning, guys. All right, it is day 39. Final day of the Skate Across America. We got about 60 miles to go to the finish line. It's like, what is it, 8 a.m.? A little bit of a later start, but we're going to have to cover insane miles, so I think we'll be all right. Hopefully the roads stay as smooth as they've been throughout all of Florida. And yeah, I'm excited, man. It's been a crazy, insane trip. I can't even, yeah.
4: He skateboarded from California to Florida in 39 days.
7: Wow, that's pretty amazing.
4: More than 3,000 miles, yeah. It is. It's super impressive. Round of applause.
5: Yeah.
4: And he didn't do it alone or just for himself. His trip raised money for a group called Natural High. It's a nonprofit that encourages kids to be active and to stay away from drugs and alcohol, which was something skateboarding did for him. And I just think there were crowds along the way cheering him on, cool. Following him. Yeah, it was really neat. And by the way, like when you look at this guy, he's not a teenager. You know, he's got a silver beard and he's out there really hustling on his skateboard. 39 days skateboarding across America. Congratulations.
5: Yeah.
4: Going out to Chad Caruso. Isn't there a part of you that, not necessarily skateboarding, but isn't there a part of you that has a hankering to do something like that?
7: It would be fun to have the time to do something like that. It really would be.
4: Like when our friend Jimmy Wayne walked across America to bring attention to kids aging out of foster youth. What an adventure, right? And what a way to make something bigger out of your own life.
7: Sherry, I'm obsessed with a miniature schnauzer that can ride a skateboard all by itself. And you're thinking, oh, he's just riding on it when somebody pushes it. No, he gets his two of his legs off and he pushes himself along and then gets back on the top of it and rides along. I am obsessed with it. And all I can think is that dog can do more with a skateboard than I ever did as a kid.
4: Max, you're talking to a woman who has repeatedly beseeched the Lord to give me a dog that knows the difference between inside and outside. Do you think I would dare to ask for one that could skateboard? I do not dare.
7: It's too much.
4: It is too much. Lord, deliver unto me a canine that knows what grass is. We ask this in your name, amen.
7: Amen.
4: Congratulations, Chad Caruso. It's the Bob and Sherry Show.
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1: 94.5. Fox News, I'm Gianna Gelosi. Venezuela's interim president says at least 164 people are dead after back-to-back earthquakes in the country.
2: Rescuers and first responders can be seen digging through the rubble, searching for survivors. People could be heard calling for help from the wreckage, according to reports. And buildings, of course, are without power, many reduced to rubble. Officials have completely closed the train and metro systems, and the international airport there has also been shut down after parts of the ceiling collapsed.
1: Fox's Chanley Painter, Secretary of State Marco Rubio, meeting with the King of Bahrain as Iran talks continue.
3: Marco Rubio is in the Middle East to meet with counterparts about the war and the next steps in efforts toward peace. Secretary Rubio indicated again that America prefers the diplomatic track to play out, but there are other options.
4: While we want a deal, we don't want a deal at any price.
1: Fox's Trey Yinks, America's listening to Fox News.
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7: Here's the latest from MinnesotaDailyNews.com. Special school board meeting for Lake of the Woods School will be held on Monday at 4:30 in the ITV room. Agenda includes approval to call the general election of school board members for Districts 4 and District 6. In that meeting Monday at 4:30 in the ITV room. In state news, with a new director, the Northwest Minnesota Small Business Development Center and Launchpad in Bemidji are hosting monthly entrepreneur meetups the first Wednesday of each month from 8 a.m. to 9 a.m. at the Launchpad building in Bemidji. Meetups will include guests, local entrepreneur stories, and discussions to help entrepreneurs learn and connect. Additionally, Welcome Wednesday gatherings will be held every other Wednesday at the same time, allowing for informal conversations without a set agenda. The Northwest Minnesota Small Business Development Center is aimed at helping grow small businesses and startup businesses in all of northwestern Minnesota. Minnesota's newest city will elect its city council coming up in November. Northern Township, which is located just north of Bemidji. The township will officially become a city in January 2027 after the council is sworn in. The town will be known as Northern Minnesota. In sports, after seeking a second opinion, the Twins got bad news yesterday. Mick Abel will undergo surgery on his elbow, out indefinitely. Twins are hoping it would be a short stay on the injured list. 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
8: River City's weather.
9: Here's a look at your forecast. Areas of fog early today, otherwise we'll see a mix of clouds and sun with a high at about 77. For tonight, partly cloudy, low at 51. Partly sunny skies develop Friday with a high in the upper 70s. Mid-50s Friday night, 79 with a slight chance of storm Saturday. And that's your updated forecast. I'm meteorologist Paul Trombley. Get the latest weather updates online at MinnesotaDailyWeather.com. Right now, 54.
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2: It's time for Everyone Needs a Laugh. Here is comedian Jody Carroll.
3: I'm married, and my husband and I are foster parents. Thank you. Yes. So we're going to heaven. We have three biological kids, and we've had a lot of foster kids. And, you know, they are kind of messed up. They have some problems. But our foster kids are great. They're doing just fine. I asked my husband long ago if he'd be willing to do foster care. And he said, we can do that. And I said, yeah, you know, it's kind of a nice thing to do. A lot of families are doing it these days. And he said, well, all right, which one are we getting rid of? Didn't understand. If you have foster kids or adopted kids, you know that the love is just the same. It's really remarkable, actually. We love our foster kids just the same as our biological kids. The only difference is our biological kids have my husband and my genetics, and our foster kids are on the honor roll. They got the brains in the family. Yes, I am married, and my husband and I have a good time. We have a fun marriage. Don't roll your eyes. I'll explain. Our friends say, of course you guys have a fun marriage, Jody. You both look like characters from the TV show The Office. Everyone says it. I get it all the time that I look like Angela from The Office. And if you don't watch the show, don't worry. All you need to know is that everyone says I look like Angela and my husband looks like Phyllis. We have a good time. We have a really good time. We're still attracted to each other. It's just different now because we're getting older. We've been married a long time. And there's a back hair situation. And he has back hair too. We heard that date night is good for your marriage. So we agreed we'll start doing date nights. And so far he's had more dates than me. I don't know. Should I get on Christian Mingle? I don't know. Don't know what to do. Are there any married people with kids in here tonight? That's a Provo thing. Yeah, there are. Are you guys married right here? Yes? How long have you been married? They don't know. 25 years, that's a big number to forget. All right, 25 years, you're still in the honeymoon phase. How many kids?
4: Three.
3: Three kids? 25 years and three kids. Only three kids. Anyone else from out of town? All right, give it up for this nice family. You guys are very sweet, holding hands. You look so happy. I bet you guys still do stuff like talk to each other. That's what couples are supposed to do, right? We're supposed to talk to each other. That's what Dr. Phil tells us. Say nice things. Lift each other up. My husband's very good at this. He says sweet things to me all the time. Like, okay, we met in college in a photography class. And the other day he was like, oh man, babe, those were the days. You never looked better than you did in that dark room. Just little pearls of affection like that. He loves me. When I met him, I told my mom about him, and she's like, oh, honey, don't make out with boys in photography class. Make out with boys in finance class. That's a smart lady. Good advice. He is a great guy, though. Like, I kind of don't deserve him. I'm so, so lucky. Really? Nobody ever says, no, no, he's lucky too, Jody. You guys don't even know him, and you're like, yeah, we buy that.
2: You know, that was a tough room. They made her work way harder than they should have.
5: They really did. I'm with you. Yeah. And she does look like Angela from The Office's sister.
6: She does.
5: Yeah.
2: She does. Yeah. And that, she's quick. Because she was, that set was taken from a tour she did through Provo.
5: Yeah.
2: So when those people said, we only have three kids, and she said, anybody else here from out of town? Like, that was quick.
5: It was.
2: That was really...
4: Yeah.
2: You know, round of applause. Good job, Jody. 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
7: Here's a look at your forecast. Areas of fog early today, otherwise we'll see a mix of clouds and sun with a high at about 77. For tonight, partly cloudy, low at 51. Partly sunny skies develop Friday with a high in the upper 70s. Mid-50s Friday night, 79 with a slight chance for storms Saturday. And that's your updated forecast. I'm meteorologist Paul Trombley. Get the latest weather updates online at minnesotadailyweather.com.
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2: I am really excited about the French fry popsicle. You get that? French fry popsicle.
3: Is it shaped like a French fry? Does it taste
2: No. No, the company is Good Pop, and it's an ice cream company. And I looked this place up, and this is no joke. I mean, they're like serious. I mean, they've got no added sugar. It's organic. They use real fruit. So it's really good stuff. And their flavors are like watermelon, strawberry, mango, strawberry shortcake. They had all kinds of flavors. And I hadn't tried any of the products, but it really sounds like this is a straight-up business. This flavor is fudge and vanilla French fry pop. Now, it's real dairy ice cream, and it's infused with the classic flavor of French fries. And they wrap it in a chocolate shell, and on the you know how the like a chocolate shell will have some sort of like maybe nuts and stuff on the outside?
3: Yeah, little speckly things. Yeah.
2: All right. Well, this chocolate shell has got speckly things of actual crispy French fries. Now,
3: so you've got that salty sweet.
2: Yes.
3: You got that salty sweet combo.
2: Yes.
3: Yeah.
2: And it is only 150 calories. It's gluten free. Now, they say they have no artificial dyes or flavors. I'm not really understanding. Is all the French fry flavor coming from those speckles? Because when you say you infuse it with the flavor of French fries, how do you infuse it if it's not an artificial? I don't know.
3: Well, does the ice cream have potatoes in it? Does it have a kick of salt? I mean, what?
2: No,
3: first of all, why? We should not. We are very spoiled that we would nitpick this at all. You know, I'm just catching myself going, wait a minute, are you telling me this French fry popsicle is French fry?
2: we're wanting a total French fry popsicle that is absolutely healthy for you. Okay, now, if you're worried about healthy
3: spoiled
2: stuff, are you looking for a French fry popsicle?
3: Just the words French fry popsicle. And then to sit here and cop an attitude, we haven't even tasted it. We're like, well, they say, but how good could it be?
2: Well, I'm going for a hunt. I'm hunting it. I'm going out. I'm hunting it. I'm hunting it down because it's available in regular stores. And I done looked it up on the map. There's a few stores like it's at Whole Foods and
3: If you can Publix find the French places. Fry popsicle, I'll go over to the grocery store near my mom and buy a box of fried chicken ice cream. It's an ice cream novelty that is shaped and looks exactly like a fried chicken leg. And we'll do a fried chicken French fry popsicle taste test.
2: That sounds good.
3: And then we'll complain. What do you really do? Because we're so spoiled. Out of control. It's the Bob and Sherry Show.
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2: So the movie Supergirl comes out tomorrow. It stars an Australian actress as Supergirl named Millie Alcock. Fans of Game of Thrones will remember Millie from that. And her casting has caused such uproarious controversy because there are many, many men on the internet that don't think she's hot enough to play Supergirl. And to that, I just have to point out, guys, think of me as the big sister that is actually going to take a minute to speak to you. Listen. Supergirl is an alien from another planet. She's not even human. And so the fact that she doesn't match your fantasy versions of what a hot girl would be, she's an extraterrestrial with superpowers. Let's hear a little bit of the trailer.
3: Here's the thing. My cousin and I
2: Superman.
3: Have very different ideas about what it means to be a hero. He sees the good in everyone. And I see the truth.
4: The brigands brought destruction to every corner of the universe. The galaxy must be defended.
3: You cannot give up on me.
5: Now it's a party.
3: Oh, that might be a problem.
2: Like, I get it, guys. She doesn't live up to your fantasy, but, you know, she's an avenging extraterrestrial. Like, for example, when the real disclosure finally comes, am I going to look at my new reptilian overlord and go, oh, my God, I mean, like, your eyes are pretty, but I don't like your scaly skin. Like, what? She's an extraterrestrial. Now, here's the other controversy around this movie that you may not be following. During the press run, where, you know, you're asked every kind of inane question, she was asked if Supergirl has a love interest in this movie, and she was like, yeah, no, there's no romance or anything in this movie. It's just not about that at all. Again, avenging extraterrestrial in a cape, which, by the way, the cape for the Supergirl movie use some of the fabric from Christopher Reeve's original Superman.
6: Oh, very
7: little,
6: cool.
7: Really?
2: Little movie
7: That's
2: trivia fun
7: very
2: fact.
7: Cool. Yeah.
2: So this performer answers that, no, there's not really that, there's not a love interest in the story. And so then she was asked, again, this is an actor playing a fictional crime-fighting extraterrestrial who flies. Then she was asked what sort of man Supergirl might be attracted to. And she said, oh, I don't know. Maybe she goes both ways. I don't know. And the world of... Okay.
6: Oh, that's a riot.
7: Yeah, that is a riot.
2: But here's the thing. And so many people were outraged. They're threatening to boycott the movie because the actress who plays the flying crime-fighting extraterrestrial suggested that she doesn't know. This isn't even a human being. Who knows what she's into, right? I want you to think about that in a world that is in so much crisis right now. Our world is in such a state of crisis. The Russians are doing nuclear airplane drills in the sky. We have data centers consuming all of our drinkable water. We're having like the conveyor, the Atlantic current. It looks like it's collapsing. And you are worried about what a fictional flying extraterrestrial girl wants to date. Let's all sit with that for just a second.
7: Yeah.
2: That'd be like me turning on the mic and going, I'm so ticked off. Did you guys know the Lorax is a teetotaler? How can I support an eco warrior like the Lorax if we can't have a drink together. I know he's a cartoon.
8: I'll never forget when Daniel Craig was introduced. They asked, are you going to make your hair darker for James Bond? He was like, he didn't even want to answer the question. It was like,
2: So stupid. Supergirl, guys. Lonely men.
8: Based on that Superman movie that preceded this, this movie's going to be great. I can't wait to see it.
2: It looks so good. Guys, that blonde, flying, crime-fighting extraterrestrial has no interest in you because she's not even human. My next boyfriend is Godzilla. Do you see how insane you sound? It's the Bob and Sherry Show.
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18: 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Here's a look at your forecast.
19: Areas of fog early today. Otherwise, we'll see a mix of clouds and sun with a high at about 77. For tonight, partly cloudy, low at 51. Partly sunny skies develop Friday with a high in the upper 70s. Mid-50s Friday night, 79 with a slight chance of storms Saturday. And that's your updated forecast. I'm meteorologist Paul Trombley. Get the latest weather updates online at MinnesotaDailyWeather.com.
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2: The Sacramento County Sheriff's Office was trying to apprehend this wanted. He was like on parole, but he was a parolee at large, and he had broken parole. And so they tracked him down and surrounded a home that he had broke into, and he was held up there. And he'd been seen earlier with a gun, and he was not responding to negotiators, so they really don't know what to do. So after the guy continued hiding inside the house, deputies deployed a drone. One of these that they had used to search the interior of other buildings, they felt like they might could go in and see where he's at. Well, they sent the drone in, and they found him in the corner of the garage. Now, Deputy Tom Lee, who is the lead pilot of the Sheriff's Craft Observation Utilizing Technology Team, or SCOUT for short, because we all love an acronym, said that this is one of those moments when somebody was thinking outside the box. It was a very tight, enclosed space, so they didn't want to send somebody in because it could be as a dangerous situation because you don't know what you're walking into. Now, the drone could see him. They could watch him on the video, and he was holding a knife. So deputies said that he appeared to either be playing dead or laying in wait. So to disarm him, deputies attached a strong magnet to the drone, flew it inside towards the suspect's hand. They dropped the magnet down, and there's a video showing exactly what this thing did. It shows the drone taking the knife from the guy with the magnet. It gets the blade, slips it out of his hand, and takes it back outside. Deputies go in and take the man into custody. Now, don't think that the drone was the only piece of technology they had. They also had the robot dog named Buster, and they sent Buster in to help clear the debris in the garage, and they said if the drone could not have gotten the knife, Buster was the next option. This is really cool because no life was lost, nobody got hurt, nobody's in danger.
3: This feels like so futuristic sci-fi, doesn't
2: it?
3: Does.
2: We'll see if Doc can probably post this. When you watch it, the drone just slides in. The guy's laying there. He's got the knife in his hand. The drone slides over, drops a magnet down, grabs a knife, slides it back out, and takes it right. It was the coolest thing. And the guy handling the drone, he is the man. He really is the man. So it was cool.
3: And we can post this? We have a clip of this we can post?
2: Yeah, there's a clip.
3: Wow.
2: There's a clip.
3: Oh, so cool. It's the Bob and Sherry Show.
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3: News. I'm Roxanne Evans. The death toll continues to climb in Venezuela. At least 164 are dead, hundreds injured after twin earthquakes hit near Caracas. An intensive search is underway.
4: Rescuers and first responders can still be seen digging through the rubble, searching for survivors. There are reports that people could be heard calling out for help from the wreckage.
3: Fox's Chanley Painter. Secretary of State Marco Rubio in the Middle East reassuring Gulf partners on the Iran deal and speaking about those efforts to aid Venezuela.
5: We're already deploying a search and rescue teams from Fairfax County, Virginia, and Los Angeles.
3: Talks between the U.S. and Iran resume next week. That from Pakistan's foreign ministry. The big issues on the table remain Iran's nuclear program and the Strait of Hormuz. 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
8: 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Special school board meeting for Lake of the Woods School will be held on Monday at 4:30 in the ITV room. Agenda includes approval to call the general election of school board members for Districts 4 and District 6. In that meeting Monday at 4:30 in the ITV room. In state news, with a new director, the Northwest Minnesota Small Business Development Center and Launchpad in Bemidji are hosting monthly entrepreneur meetups the first Wednesday of each month from 8 a.m. to 9 a.m. at the Launchpad building in Bemidji. Meetups will include guests, local entrepreneur stories, and discussions to help entrepreneurs learn and connect. Additionally, Welcome Wednesday gatherings will be held every other Wednesday at the same time, allowing for informal conversations without a set agenda. The Northwest Minnesota Small Business Development Center is aimed at helping grow small businesses and startup businesses in all of northwestern Minnesota. Minnesota's newest city will elect its city council coming up in November. Northern Township, which is located just north of Bemidji. The township will officially become a city in January 2027 after the council is sworn in. The town will be known as Northern Minnesota. In sports, after seeking a second opinion, the Twins got bad news yesterday. Mick Abel will undergo surgery on his elbow, out indefinitely. Twins are hoping it would be a short stay on the injured list. Time now for your Minnesota Daily Weather.com forecast.
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10: Here's a look at your forecast. Areas of fog early today. Otherwise, we'll see a mix of clouds and sun with a high at about 77. For tonight, partly cloudy, low at 51. Partly sunny skies develop Friday with a high in the upper 70s. Mid-50s Friday night, 79 with a slight chance of storms Saturday. And that's your updated forecast. I'm meteorologist Paul Frombly. Get the latest weather updates online at MinnesotaDailyWeather.com. Right now, 57.
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2: Hey, Bob and Sherry show. I was just recently on a long car trip that took like 9-10 hours of driving every day for a couple of days, and I was just wondering what Kevin does to stay awake on his long trips. I chew sunflower seeds, but that really rips up the inside of my mouth. And I don't want to drink so much coffee that when I get to that uncomfortable hotel bed that I can't go to sleep. So just wondering what he does to stay awake. And I know what Sherry's going to say that he suggests all the time, but I would just get tired after that. So what do you guys do? Thanks. Bye.
3: So, I have a question for you. Aren't you supposed to spit the seeds out or the shells out or the seeds inside the shells?
4: No. Here's how it works. If you buy sunflower seeds that are in the shell, the problem is they're salted, most of the 90% of them. And you'll put like, you know, a few of them in your cheek and you hold on to them and then you manipulate a couple of them out, split them open, and then you spit out the shell and swallow the seed. But it's that salt inside your mouth. It really does take a toll.
3: Well,
4: it's very hard to do.
3: So now, well, the more you know, did not know that. So how does Kevin stay awake? It's two reasons. One, Kevin has a very magical brain. So Kevin has ADHD, and people with ADHD, they have different brains. And ADHD is about dopamine, right? His brain doesn't make enough dopamine. So he has to find ways to get dopamine. And people who need dopamine, they like challenges, they like risks, they like thrills, they like novelty, they like all of that. Caffeine is meaningless to him. He could drink a Coke Big Gulp and go to bed, and it wouldn't disrupt his sleep at all. His brain just doesn't work like regular people's brains. He can set himself to a task and enter like some Zen state. It's a marvel around here because we were at a podcasting conference in Dallas, Texas. Kevin got up that morning and drove to Texas that day. Like he just casually drove about 1600 miles in one day. Was that not amazing to behold?
5: I remember when that happened. I was like, how is he doing this?
3: The first way that he stays awake is he just doesn't have the same brain as other people. He's got a completely different and somewhat magical brain. Here's the second way he stays awake. He's terrified of what would happen to him if I was driving and he dozed off. And that's because when we were first dating, we went to the beach together and he had worked all day in the hot sun and was really tired. And I said to him, I'll drive for the first couple of hours. Why don't you take a nap? So he's in the passenger seat and he pulls his baseball hat down over his eyes and he gets himself all cozy and puts his seat back. And we're driving along. And you know how you're just sort of thinking your thoughts. I should keep all of my thoughts inside my head and not let any of them out. Because I said to him, you know how it is. Like you'll be just driving down the road and there'll be this voice in your head that says, jerk the wheel just right into that embankment. Call the void.
4: It's so like the one that tells us to open up the airplane door.
3: Yeah.
4: Same called voice, right?
3: There's a French term for it that translates to call of the void. So he sat up, put his hat back in the right place, adjusted his seat, and was as alert as any human being could be for the rest of the drive. So fast forward a gazillion years into the future, we are driving across the state of Texas, which takes 3,000 years, by the way. It is the longest, most boring drive you could ever make.
5: It's terrible.
3: Texas east to west. Texas north is, there's no drive in Texas that isn't deadly. We're on Interstate 10 crossing Texas. It is the most boring thing ever. And he's, again, exhausted. So he said, you're good to drive. I'm fine. Oh my God, I'm fine. I listen to my murder show. Everything's great. I'm driving along and we're passing those wind turbines and they're hypnotic to me. And Kevin wakes up with a start because I am now sailing off the road into the wind farm. And that, my friends, is the secret of how Kevin stays awake on long road trips. He has a magical brain and a pronounced fear of death.
5: So he doesn't let you drive at all now on a long trip?
3: He really prefers not to. I'm like, I'm the ultimate Miss Daisy. I am routinely chauffeured, when I say literally, back and forth across America without ever touching a steering wheel. No exaggeration. The man would rather almost anything than to let me drive for him.
5: Can I tell you, I was in the back seat one time. You were in your van. You were driving. Bob was in the front. And Bob kept on putting his foot on the floor like he was trying to hit an imaginary brake on the passenger side.
3: That man. Well, that's, you know, that's because he would go slow in the left lane to teach people a lesson.
5: That's right.
3: And I'm just driving the speed limit. And that was just crazy. Oh, I'm so out of my mind. I'm so out of control. So there you go. And if you have a partner and you would like them to stay awake and do all the driving, it only takes the one really scary moment, and then they're alert. Apparently forever. It's the Bob and Sherry Show. 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
5: Here's a look at your forecast.
6: Areas of fog early today, otherwise we'll see a mix of clouds and sun with a high at about 77. For tonight, partly cloudy, low at 51. Partly sunny skies develop Friday with a high in the upper 70s. Mid-50s Friday night, 79 with a slight chance for storms Saturday. And that's your updated forecast. I'm meteorologist Paul Frombly. Get the latest weather updates online at MinnesotaDailyWeather.com. Right now, 57.
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1: She's done it again.
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3: Good morning, guys. This is Katie from North Carolina. And I was listening. I'm trying to catch up on the podcast. It's from May, where you played back an old podcast. And it reminded me of a memory from my childhood, actually until a few years ago, when the caller called in talking about his family, how they would say, God is great, God is good, except they didn't say that. They said something else that didn't rhyme. Anyway, wondering if any of you have ever been anywhere where family sang that song. So it goes.

0: daily bread. Anyway, that wasn't that great of a version, but I just want to know if any of you guys have heard that before. And they were supposed to say, God is great, God is good. So it rhymes with food. But we sang that. My dad was a minister of music. And we sang that every holiday or every time we got together. And I have three sisters. And I wonder now what the in-laws, the son-in-laws, thought about this. Anyway, thanks for the memory. Have a great day. Bye.
1: It's sweet, and I love that she sang it. We always said, bless us, O Lord, in these gifts which are about to receive. May I bound it through Christ our Lord. Amen.
2: Lord, amen. I was invited to a lunch a couple of weeks ago out here, and the people from my mom's church, and one of them said, well, I believe we'll have Sherry say the blessing. And I was like, oh. Well, won't that be something? because here's why. Every faith has its own, like, tradition of prayer.
1: Right.
2: And, like, you know, Catholics, we cross ourselves and say, bless us, O Lord, for these thy gifts, right? Other families do, God is great, God is good. People in the LDS community pray freestyle very creatively off the top of their head, which Lamar would be very good at.
1: Mm-hmm.
2: But I had to try to remember the structure, the way you're supposed to begin and end it. And that was a little nerve-wracking. I like the idea of singing it. And I think the best of clip she's talking about, these people, instead of saying, God is great, God is good, let us thank him for this food, weren't they doing it the other way? God is good. God is
1: so
2: great.
1: That it didn't rhyme. That is exactly what happened with that. So that way it didn't rhyme.
2: Yeah, I mean, it's how I just do love the idea of singing it. I don't know. Do you personally, Lamar? Does anybody know a family that did that? That sang Grace?
1: I know that we didn't, and I had never heard of anybody singing Grace before. I just hadn't heard that. I know that there were some people that would do things so they would clasp hands and they would go around the table like before.
2: Oh, that's
1: ate.
2: For Thanksgiving. Yeah, yeah, yeah. You would say like what you were thankful for.
1: Yeah. So that is something that they would do. But I
2: just wish I came from a family that sang Grace, because I feel like that really sets the intention for the meal. If you get a big boisterous chorus out before you sit down to your meatloaf, it's the Bob and Sherry Show.

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1: Can you believe this is sponsored by Muddy Matt?
2: You read it once.
3: I don't believe that.
2: And then you read it again.
4: I can't believe this.
2: It's Bob and Sherry's.
4: I don't believe this.
5: So we talk about like being happy, but there are a million different definitions of being happy. Like Lamar's idea of happiness is probably very different from, you know, your idea of happiness in so many ways. Like my idea of happiness would be being chosen by the universe to bottle feed two helpless abandoned kittens. And Lamar seems to see that as some sort of burden. You know? So I'm reading this. You've been chosen because you're a good person. You're a beacon of goodness in a dark world. And those kittens found you. So I'm reading this article about how people in different generations define happiness. And it makes me crazy when people say Gen X does this and millennials are guilty of that. Like, it's all just so, like, you know, ridiculous. But broadly speaking, I'm wondering if you agree that there's some truth in this. So, for example, for baby boomers, happiness is about, it's tied to this belief that hard work leads to security. So for baby boomers, you know, having a career and getting married and watching your kids grow up and having a house and, you know, maybe like, I don't know, a boat. These are all the things that make them happy. And their happiness is very much tied to traditions and legacies. That feels right. Would you agree with that?
6: Mm-hmm.
5: Would you? So yes, let's go to Gen X. So Gen X grew up in a, Gen X are the children of boomers, and Gen X grew up in a completely different world. They didn't have the, you know, the golden boom time, the golden age of America. They grew up

0: in economic uncertainty and rising divorce rates. And these were the first latchkey kids. These were the kids that grew up valuing autonomy. And so for Gen X people, happiness means having the freedom to choose for yourself and living on your own terms. They're the sandwich generation. Gen X isn't so much worried about the traditions and the legacies that the boomers prize, in part because Gen X got here too late to like really have the big real estate boom that a lot of baby boomers did.
1: Mm-hmm.
0: You know, if you bought your house for $28,000 and today it's worth $700,000, good for you. But if you bought your house for $600,000 and today it's worth $630,000, not so good. Do you see the difference? So that's baby boomers and Gen X. Let's look at millennials. I am so tired of people picking on millennials. The entire life cycle for millennials has been an unprecedented event, followed by another unprecedented event, followed by a hike in their student loans. Like they're... Millennials have struggled. There's a whole discourse online right now making fun of millennial women for their crossbody bags. Leave them alone. Also, what do you care what other people wear or carry? Mind your business. Stop. It just makes you look insecure. Anyway, for millennials, while, you know, achievement is important, for millennials, it's not about happiness. This is the first generation that began questioning how we traditionally have defined happiness and success. Millennials don't define happiness and success as financial stability because they've never seen it. They've never known it. Their happiness is around experiences and finding a healthy work-life balance. Millennials don't believe that you work hard and fake it till you make it because they've seen their Gen X parents. They've seen how that plays out for them. Gen Z, their happiness, they grew up, they are the first 100% digital humans. They have been constantly from the womb bombarded by an endless stream of not just information, but comparisons and opinions and criticisms. Gen Z is the most aware of how important mental health is of any generation. And rather than chasing a version of happiness that you have created, they only chase their own happiness. They're like millennials. They want purpose. They want balance. They want experience. And they are the first generation in American culture that don't see happiness as a destination that you get to through hard work and effort. They see happiness as something that you have to cultivate and fiercely protect for yourself, because nobody else can give it to you.
1: That's really emotionally healthy.
0: It is. They are in some ways. People make fun of Gen Z, but they are. Every time you make fun of a generation above you or below you, remember you came from one and you helped create the other. Think about that.
1: Mm.
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11: Here's a look at your forecast. Areas of fog early today. Otherwise, we'll see a mix of clouds and sun with a high at about 77. For tonight, partly cloudy, low at 51. Partly sunny skies develop Friday with a high in the upper 70s. Mid-50s Friday night, 79 with a slight chance of storms Saturday. And that's your updated forecast. I'm meteorologist Paul Frombly. Get the latest weather updates online at MinnesotaDailyWeather.com. Right now, 57.
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2: This trip to Utah has been the most chaotic. I feel so sorry for my mom. So I'll remind you that first the airplane broke.
3: Yeah.
2: Then my brand new bike, the derailleur jumped and totaled my brand new bike. 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And we had to get a plumber in here. Did I mention that?
4: No.
2: I mean,
4: no.
2: I am a gremlin of pure unalloyed chaos, raining hellfire down upon my mother. So here's the latest thing in my chaos. So we have a new t-shirt in the Bob and Sherry store. It's a caricature of Max's mom yelling, "This place is a dump." When I saw it, I laughed until I cried. I showed it to my mom. She fell out. My mom said, "I must have this shirt." Max's mom was also named Frances, by the way. So it's a real kinship between these two women. So I said, "Absolutely, Mom, what color do you want? Comes in like 10 colors. What color do you want? I'm going to order it for you." So I go on the Bob and Sherry store just as a customer. I do exactly what I say to you. Go to bobandsherry.com, click the store tab. I order my mom the "This Place is a Dump" t-shirt. And I'm so excited because I'm hoping it's going to get delivered before I have to go back home.
4: Yeah.
2: Imagine my surprise to get an email notification informing me that the store has canceled my order and rejected my credit card.
4: Why do you think that is, Sherry?
2: I'm assuming it's my credit card, but I'm over here going, "All right, okay." So now I have to ask, can you see me? Am I a ghost? Is this like that TV show on CBS? Can other people see me and hear me? Am I here? Hello?
4: We can both hear you, but Sherry...
5: Yeah, we can hear you.
4: But Sherry, don't put any stock in that because we're just figments of your imagination.
2: We're not real people.
5: We don't really care.
2: Because they say that a ghost is a person that doesn't know that they've died. Am I the friendliest ghost you know? God knows I'm the color of one.
4: The most timid of all your voices is named Doc, which is why you constantly have to say, "Doc, are you here?
2: Are you there?" I'm asking reality now. Reality, are you there? Can anyone see me? When I touch you, can you feel that? Because I think I might be a ghost. Anyway, so you can go get a "This Place is a Dump" t-shirt and maybe send me a picture of how cute you look in it, since I can't get one for my mom today. It's the Bob and Sherry Show.
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2: Thought we would focus on the secret nicknames that your significant other does not realize that he or she has.
3: Well, we had a call on it last week. That's where
2: the woman
3: came from.
2: The woman, the kids, and all of the friends refer to her husband as Captain Crazy.
3: Yeah.
2: The captain has no idea.
3: Well, they call him the captain too, which I think is even more mocking.
2: More insulting.
3: It is, don't you think?
2: Like, you have lots of nicknames, but you know what they are.
3: Like, oh, yeah. She calls me Doo-Doo Head right to my face.
2: And Ding Dong.
3: Yeah, Ding Dong. Mm-hmm.
2: And then you've got all your names
3: in a
2: here.
3: Loving way. In a loving way. The first couple of times I was referred to as Doo-Doo Head. No, it's loving. It's very, very loving. Just sometimes, we have our ups and downs in life and our little quirks in our personality. And he is Captain...
2: And her friends will text, oh, I hope you're not bringing the captain to the game tonight.
3: Yeah.
2: Because of his very picky.
3: And she talks to the kids and says, uh-oh, here comes Captain Crazy. And they nod.
2: The growing up, all the women in my family, all their husbands, all the uncles, everybody had a name they didn't know about.
3: Like what?
2: Code names. Well, some of them I can't really say.
3: Uh-huh. My father's was the king.
2: But did he know that he was the king?
3: Yeah, he knew he was the king. Yeah. And his friends. But even as a kid, I could tell my friends were mocking him by calling him, oh, the king is here. And well, I knew there was some mocking going on.
2: Well, like my Uncle Joe, his name was Pickle Jar. But he didn't know that his name was Pickle Jar.
3: Mm-hmm.
2: And just in case you're, I could tell you how he got the nickname Pickle Jar, but mm-hmm. your reaction would be so over the charts. It would be so unbearable that I don't even know that I want to go there to tell you how Uncle Joe got the name Pickle Jar.
3: How bad could it be?
2: It's pretty bad. Uncle Joe was a drinker. He was a heavy drinker.
3: I know where you're going.
2: He was a heavy, heavy.
3: No, please don't do this.
2: He was a heavy
3: I'm asking
2: drinker.
3: You for the sake of the show
4: Sherry,
3: and my own
4: tell
3: sanity.
4: Me, please tell me.
3: Tell him when we're
4: please
3: off the air. I know what he was doing.
2: You don't. It's
3: yeah,
2: worse than that.
3: It couldn't be worse
2: it's
3: than
2: worse
3: that.
2: Than that.
3: Get
2: it's worse than that. It's worse. He got the name Pickle Jar, and it is so much worse than anything you're imagining.
5: Oh, go ahead.
2: That if I told you, you'll just be beside
4: can't
2: yourself.
4: Can't you euphemism it up?
2: I can, but he'll still. All right, I'm going to try. But be prepared,
3: okay? I get to stop it at any point.
2: He was a drinker, and when he wasn't drinking, he was a sweet guy and didn't have much to say. But when he was drinking, he was lampshade on his head,
3: uh-huh.
2: and he was constantly going on and on and on about how his wife didn't believe anything that he told her. And he would get liquored up after work. He went to work every day, but he would come home and he would sit out in his garage. He had like a little man cave out in the garage, and mm-hmm. he would drink. And he was complaining that he was having certain issues with his digestive system. And she wouldn't believe him. Well, can I tell you, it wasn't that she didn't want to believe him. It's just that she didn't want to have to know about it, talk about it, or think about it. Her feeling was, can you not just keep that between you, God, and the tidy bowl man? Because I don't want to know.
3: I'm getting close here.
2: And he was insistent that she believe him. And
3: no.
2: And so
3: no.
2: he produced.
3: Wow. Enough.
4: It was That's like a courtroom.
3: It.
4: He
3: That's
4: had to produce.
2: He produced evidence.
4: Exhibit A.
3: That's it.
2: In a Vlasic pickle jar.
3: Oh, jeez.
2: He was really liquored up, but good. And he came down the stairs with it in the Vlasic pickle jar and said,
3: stop.
2: Patsy, I told you something was wrong with me.
3: If she didn't want to hear it, why didn't you bring it to the rest of us? That's the wife. She didn't want to know about it. Why should I want to know about it?
2: Well, there were other people there.
3: What kind of a man does that?
2: There were other people there.
3: Oh, you have got to be kidding.
2: Sitting around the kitchen table. I come from very social people.
3: This is like Borat.
2: And afterward, he was known henceforth as Pickle Jar.
3: As Pickle Jar. He'd have to be.
2: And I asked my grandma Blackhair, I heard these stories growing up, right? And when I finally got old enough to realize like what really went on, mm-hmm. I said to my grandma Blackhair, I said, well, you saw it. Do you think there was something wrong with him?
3: Always the one who's concerned. Always concerned about others. I love that about you, dear.
2: And my Grandpa Fleck.
3: I don't want to know. Don't tell me.
5: I need to know, Sherry. No, you have
6: please.
5: To tell me.
6: No, you'll regret
5: it. At this point,
6: you're
5: going to
6: regret it.
5: You have to.
6: Will.
5: Come on. You have to.
2: My Grandma Black hair said, it. Oh, please. It didn't look any different from anything. Heinz leaves in the yard.
6: Stop it.
2: That was the schnauzer.
6: Stop it.
5: I'm glad
3: Stop it.
5: Sherry, I am so glad you said that it was the dog.
2: Heinz was the schnauzer.
3: You know, actually, that's true.
5: Another layer to this story.
3: I'm relieved about that, too. Yeah. Well, we've all been there.
5: Oh, well,
3: you know
5: yes.
3: I mean? Yeah. Hey, thanks for raising it back up to a socially acceptable way of relating a story.
2: Oh. Can you understand why I try so hard to raise my own children differently than this?
3: Yeah.
2: So that's how Uncle Joe got the name Pickle Jar.
3: All right, folks. Beat that.
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6: Here's a look at your forecast. Sunshine mixed with clouds at times today, with daytime highs approaching 77. North winds around 5 miles per hour. Lows level off around 51 tonight, partly cloudy. Sunshine mixed with clouds at times tomorrow, highs level off around 77. And that's your updated forecast. I'm meteorologist Paul Trombley. Get the latest weather updates online at MinnesotaDailyWeather.com. Currently 63.
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3: Greetings to the great Bob and Sherry Show family. It is Craig from the town of Wake Forest. By the way, I love the background, the wallpaper that comes up when I open up the Bob and Sherry Show app, where I can find the little microphone at the bottom and tap on it and talk to you, as I'm doing right now. I'm listening to the podcast / show from the 15th of June, Monday. You're talking about backyard camping. Lamar, I am so with you, dude. Hails yes. to the no, I'm not going to do that. I was not going to do it as a kid. I was so effing afraid of the dark. No way I'm going to go pitch a tent out in the dark in the backyard and sleep in the dark in the backyard. No, I'm with you, dude. I am so with you.
4: There's monster.
3: And yeah, by the way, you are a summer personality. Own it and celebrate it because it's wonderful. Love you guys. Bye.
5: Craig, you know what? I apologize, buddy. You are right. I didn't think about people that are scared of the dark. And if you're scared of the dark, the last thing you want to do is be curled up in a ball outside in the yard in the dark. Okay, I get it. It's just you have to remember, and I forget this sometimes, my childhood, the monster lived inside the house. And so we always slept best and safest when we were not inside the same house as the monster. Yeah. But you know, it's very hard to understand other people's fears. Like, I'm not afraid of the dark, so I don't understand it in the same way as someone who would. I see people losing their mind over snakes, and I don't want a pet snake, and I'd rather not wake up to find one looking at me. But if I see one outside, I don't lose my mind. Don't you find it difficult to remember sometimes how phobic other people can be?
4: Oh,
5: and we have to be sensitive. We must be sensitive.
6: Yeah, because sometimes we don't know why they're phobic. So that's why we should also be sensitive. But my reason for not wanting to camp now had nothing to do. When I was a kid, we slept in the backyard. I was fine with it. It wasn't the dark. It's just as an adult, I don't like sleeping on the ground. I want to be able to go to a real bathroom and a real shower. And I don't want to. I know they're really simple things, but then the whole thing with camping is you've got to set everything up. And I'm like, I just don't want to have to fool with that.
5: There is no feeling like waking up in the middle of the night and opening your eyes and it's a gazillion stars. And yeah, you got to go to the bathroom and you're going to have to climb out of your sleeping bag and go find a discreet bush or whatever. But You're the only person awake in the whole world, and you see shooting stars. And
6: Sherry, I don't have the stars, but sometimes I am the only person awake.
5: Oh, I know that. I love it. I love sleeping under the stars, but it's not for everybody. And Craig, Mister, as long as I'm around, you will have.

0: 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All you got to do is go to thebobandsherry.com/money. We're giving away $50 gift certificates. Get one.
1: Hi, Bob and Sherry team. This is Judith in California. I was just listening to your podcast when you were talking about dogs and their anxiety during thunderstorms. And Max was saying that the vet told him to just leave the dog and let it hide underneath, you know, a bed or something. I just want to point out that while I do not want to say that vets are incorrect, they are not trained behaviorists. And one of the best guys to follow on the anxiety issue is Cesar Millan, actually. And he rightly points out that when a dog shows anxiety or very excited behavior, you just ignore it. But, for example, during a thunderstorm, what you also want to do is you want to model the behavior you want your dog to display. So during a thunderstorm, you just, you know, I personally would take the dog with severe thunderstorm anxiety and would put it on a leash and I would sit it next to me. I would probably sit down on the sofa to watch a movie or read a book, and I would sit the dog down and make it lay down, and then I would just model a very calm, very relaxed energy.
2: Oh,
1: and if the dog shows anxiety, you just keep that energy going, the calm, assertive, you know, relaxed, everything's okay. So you do not want to pet the dog, because that would nurture this anxiety. This would nurture that behavior. So that's my two cents. Thank you. Bye-bye.
3: And Judith, first of all, I could listen to Judith talk all day. Her accent, whatever that accent is, the way she says, well, actually, very exotic. Judith, I can't do this with a dog. If a dog is trembling, I'm going to pet it. But let me tell you, I think my husband is doing this with me. Because I'm a person with anxiety. I mean, I need a thunder shirt, but not when it thunders. I need a thunder shirt just because it's like Tuesday. I think my husband is, I think he's trying to manage my anxiety by, I think he's using Cesar Millan's techniques on me. Oh my God.
4: Cesar Millan, he was the dog whisperer on TV, right?
5: Yes.
4: So you can book him for a private consultation right now. You want to guess how much the range on a private consultation with Cesar Millan is?
3: I do want to guess. I want to see how much Kevin spent learning how to train me. One session, Max? $3,000 for one session?
4: So it says prices for multi-day certification and training courses typically range from $1,500 to $3,500. If you're looking to book him as a keynote speaker, his charge is $50,000 to $100,000.
3: Wow. But you know what? Let's say that you're Purina and you're having your annual corporate retreat. $50,000 to have Cesar Millan there ain't nothing for a big company like that. I mean, the Lions Club can't afford it, but, you know, these big corporate, they just... There's a reason why, you know, a bag of pretzels is $7, and I just paid, well, I was just asked to pay $14.98 for a thing of secret deodorant. It's so that they can pay people like Cesar Millan and stock options and private jets. Where do you think that money goes?
4: Sherry, I got one of those little tiny carts at the grocery store. I love the little tiny cart, so I got one of those. I packed $120 worth of things into that cart. And I know you're thinking, what on earth are you buying? That'd be groceries. That's all.
3: And not even food. Like, you know, you get a roll of paper towels and something from Mojo.
4: Yeah.
3: And you're halfway there.
4: Yeah.
3: I swear. And it's so, listen, people go, oh my God, are you complaining about the prices of things? It's so hackneyed. People, this is like insane. Insane. Yeah, I am gonna complain about being asked to pay $14.98 for a stick of freaking vanilla scented deodorant, and not even like some fancy like influencer internet only brand like Coco Moon Moo.
4: I know.
3: Secret.

0: Okay. I am going to talk. I'm going to talk about the prices of things, and I'm going to rant and rave about it. And if you don't like it, there's a place you can put it. Just make sure you get it so deep that you need a gastroenterologist with a scope to find it.
1: I said to the cashier, I said, does this seem like $120 worth of stuff? And she said, honestly, no. And then she looked around at it and she went, well, I guess.
0: It's insane. So I went shopping to get some stuff for my mom. A watermelon, one of those little round ball watermelons.
1: Yeah, yeah.
0: $12.50. $12.50. And you know what? There was piles of them. Because who's buying that? I was like, $12.50 for a watermelon? Excuse me, that's my deodorant budget. Can't cut into that. All right. I shall take my ranting insanity elsewhere for the moment. It's the Bob and Sherry Show.
1: Hey, you can be a swinging cat all through the month of June as we're partnering with Mission Meow, a nonprofit that makes lasting transformations for cats in need. 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
7: 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Mayer's trying to take away that spot from Larson. Cruz got uprooted off the bottom of the racetrack. 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They try to go three wide for second.
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11: Here's a look at your forecast. Sunshine mixed with clouds at times today, with daytime highs approaching 77. North winds around 5 miles per hour. Lows level off around 51. Tonight, partly cloudy. Sunshine mixed with clouds at times tomorrow. Highs level off around 77. And that's your updated forecast. I'm meteorologist Paul Trombley. Get the latest weather updates online at minnesotadailyweather.com. Currently 63.
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2: I don't know if you've ever had a really big screw up at your job that there was no way that you were going to be able to fix the mistake before everybody saw that you made the mistake, knew that you made the mistake. This happens to us all the time because our jobs involve microphones and transmitters.
3: Mm-hmm.
2: And so when we screw up, it's everywhere.
3: Yeah.
2: And longtime listeners can probably look back and chuckle at some of those, which were very, very memorable. So screwing up at work, it happens. And most of the time, a handful of people know maybe you can fix it. But there was a church, and I just learned about this. I don't know how I missed this when it happened. There was a church in Sri Lanka, and this happened back in 2016. They were printing up a special Christmas service booklet, and they printed the lyrics to Tupac's song Hail Mary instead of the words to the prayer Hail Mary.
4: Oh, no.
2: And put it in there. And put it in the bulletin.
3: Oh.
2: So I'm reading about this, and the last line in this story was, it did not go unnoticed.
4: Oh, my God.
2: You know, somebody got in so much trouble, but come on. This is what life is made of. You know that you're going to laugh about this someday. Apparently, it's taken 10 years for this person to laugh about it, but I don't know how a mistake like that happens, except I do know what it's like when you're dealing with a language that you don't speak. Max and I go through this sometimes with True Weird Stuff. I'll find something that I'm looking for, but it's in German. So I'll run it through a translator and, you know, it's mostly translated, but it's, you don't know, it's the internet, right? And so it's very easy when you don't speak the language to go, oh, Hail Mary, copy, paste, because you don't know. At least, hey, Max, at least this person didn't have to then be an actor with a scene in a language he doesn't speak, all done phonetically.
4: All done phonetically. Sherry, I'm just looking at the lyrics to Hail Mary.
2: It did not go unnoticed.
3: No, it did not go unnoticed. And I can understand why. Oh,
2: well,
3: my God.
2: I believe that God wants us to make a joyful noise. And I have a feeling there's a joyful. There was some kind of noise coming out of that.
3: Oh, there was a noise.
2: Have a good day at work today. And if you screw up, just know that this person did worse. It's the Bob and Sherry Show.
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1: Making you the smartest person in the room each and every day. It's the John Tesh Radio Show, Intelligence for Your Life. And do you feel like you always have to rush to the bathroom when you get nervous? This happens to me right before I walk out on stage in concert. Well, it turns out you and I are not alone. Your bladder is basically your body's stress megaphone, according to the UCLA School of Medicine. They say when you're anxious, your adrenal glands release a surge of adrenaline, one of the fight or flight hormones. And the bladder is packed with adrenaline receptors, so when they're flooded, you feel like you gotta go now. Add to that, stress increases urine production. And when you're stressed or nervous, your body tends to clench up, including your pelvic floor, and all that squeezing can put pressure on your bladder. That makes you want to make a beeline for the bathroom. Now, you can train your bladder to chill out when you're nervous or panicked. You can try timed voiding, which simply means going to the bathroom every 2 hours. Then gradually increase your intervals. You can also do exercises to strengthen your control. For example, if the urge hits, pause, take two deep breaths, squeeze and release your pelvic floor, and then walk, don't run, to the restroom. What you're doing is retraining your brain to see it as a request, not an emergency.
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1: And just ahead, does laughter really lead to love? I'll share the latest research about humor and attraction. 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
1: So we recently shared a study from the University of Colorado that found that women seek out men who make them laugh. And Psychology Today had another study in which women were three times more likely to give their phone number to a man who told jokes compared to one who did not. So is humor really that important? Well, scientists from the University of Queensland in Australia analyzed nearly 1,000 dates, and their conclusion, humor is overrated. Surprised? Well, they found that regardless of gender, participants who laughed the most on their date or who laughed at their date's humor didn't rate their partner as more or less attractive. It had no bearing on how attractive they found them. This surprised me. The study results found that trying too hard to be funny on a date is the kiss of death. Instead, what really moved the needle when it came to attraction was a sense of emotional connection and emotional safety, meaning people liked feeling safe just being themselves. So don't worry about laughs on a date. Don't write a bunch of jokes. Look for an emotional connection, say the experts. And if you laugh, too, that's just an added bonus.
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1: From our health and wellness files, is it possible that great gut health is all about just a handful of almonds? This is the conclusion of new research out of King's College London. Of course, you've heard about the gut microbiome. That's the collection of good and bad bacteria that live in your gastrointestinal system. A lot of people call the gut biome your second brain. In a healthy body, the good and bad bacteria coexist without problems. They help regulate our digestive, immune, and overall health. But the researchers say we can improve our gut health and therefore our overall health by eating a couple of handfuls of almonds every day. It's because almonds increase the production of butyrate. Butyrate is a fatty acid known to promote strong gut health. Butyrate is the main source of fuel for colon cells, and when those cells do their jobs properly, healthy gut microbes thrive, and so there's less gut leakage and inflammation, and we absorb more nutrients. In the study, the researchers experimented on people who were eating a diet full of junk food. They were given two handfuls of whole almonds to eat every day for a month. The result? Every single study subject showed increased levels of butyrate, and they were also less likely to be constipated or have other gut issues. It is possible that good gut health is all about a handful of almonds.
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10: Here's a look at your forecast. Sunshine mixed with clouds at times today, with daytime highs approaching 77. North winds around 5 miles per hour. Lows level off around 51 tonight, partly cloudy. Sunshine mixed with clouds at times tomorrow. Highs level off around 77. And that's your updated forecast. I'm meteorologist Paul Frombly. Get the latest weather updates online at MinnesotaDailyWeather.com. Currently, it's 66 degrees.
11: Shut up.
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1: All right, Gib, once and for all. Okay, so this has been a debate that's been ignited again in our family because Prima, Gib married my daughter, his sister. He married.
2: I officiated the wedding. I didn't marry her.
1: All got it.
2: Yeah, I want people walking
1: okay.
2: around.
1: All right. Anyway, but the groom, whom we like, he loves golf.
2: Does.
1: He also loves hockey.
2: Yeah.
1: But he loves golf. And so
2: he likes hitting things with sticks, apparently.
1: Yeah, pool. He likes that too. So is golf a sport or a game?
2: Oof.
1: What about bowling? What about archery? What about pool? So the Las Vegas Review Journal created a way to end all arguments about which sports are sports and which are really just games. You're gonna love this, kid. If you can smoke while you're doing it, it's a game, not a sport.
2: Okay. So I love it. I love this as a good rule of thumb. But I would push back because, you know, at a time when tobacco use in our country was very high, there are pictures of, you know, Joe Namath on the sidelines of an NFL game with a cigarette hanging out of his mouth.
1: We had a guy on our soccer team that's from Iran that smoked while he played.
2: We know that soccer, baseball, football are sports, not games. And yet there have been periods in our history where the players are actively smoking in the game. So I like it, but I don't love it. Golfers out there are going to say the amount of coordination that it requires, the amount of it when you walk a course and you don't take the cart, it is good exercise. It's a sport. Okay, fine. But, you know, bowling feels like we're pushing it. Bowling feels like, what are we doing here, guys? And then, look, we've reported how many calories you burn playing chess, which is a lot. So, you know, the smoking thing, I like it. I don't love it.
1: Okay.
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1: Time for some intelligence for your health. Do you have a tough day ahead? Yeah, me too. You can conquer it better with blueberries. Yeah, just eat a cup of blueberries or drink a glass of blueberry juice. According to the National Institute of Mental Health, the plant pigments that give blueberries their color also stimulate the growth of new neurons in the section of the brain that regulates your stress response. In plain English, you're going to be better able to handle high-pressure situations without losing your cool.
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1: Welcome back to Intelligence for Your Life. John Tesh with you. And we now know the secret to feeling younger, longer is just feeling in control. Let me take you through this. This comes from psychologists from Friedrich Schiller University in Germany. For their big study, they surveyed hundreds of adults ranging in age from 18 years old to 90. Every day, the participants were asked how old they felt that day and how in control of their life and their actions that they felt. Because previous research has shown it's common to experience fluctuations in our subjective age or how old we feel on any given day. So for me, today it's 22. And the study found that on days when people felt more in control of their lives, including their health and stress levels, they did tend to feel younger. Why would feeling a sense of control make people feel younger? First, it boosts mental health and it motivates people to make healthy choices. Because when we feel like we're the captain of our ship, we feel like we can accomplish more and instantly have more confidence. Feeling in control of your life and your future also motivates people to get outside and exercise or to make better food choices. And even little things like deciding what time you want to get up in the morning or the books you decide to read, that can help people feel empowered and better able to accomplish things. So take control of your life, even through little choices, and you're going to feel younger than your years.
2: Intelligence for your life.
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14: Here's a look at your forecast. Sunshine mixed with clouds at times today, with daytime highs approaching 77. North winds around 5 miles per hour. Lows level off around 51 tonight, partly cloudy. Sunshine mixed with clouds at times tomorrow. Highs level off around 77. And that's your updated forecast. I'm meteorologist Paul Trombley. Get the latest weather updates online at minnesotadailyweather.com. Currently, it's 66 degrees.
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1: Welcome to Intelligence for Your Life. Let's talk push-ups for a moment. They're important, and they really are an overall body workout. But did you know that more than half of all people say they can't do 10 push-ups? But a new study finds that people who can do at least 10 push-ups in 1 minute are much less likely to suffer from heart-related conditions. This comes now from the Harvard School of Public Health. They found that middle-aged people who can do 10 push-ups in 1 minute had a lower risk of heart disease. But the more they could do, the greater the benefit. And the push-ups test was a more accurate predictor of heart health than a treadmill test. And you don't need any special equipment to do it, just so you know.
2: Intelligence for your life.
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1: And coming up, you went in for a rotisserie chicken and you left with a gold bar and new patio furniture. It's the Costco effect. We'll explain the magic and madness of Costco next.
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1: So when it comes to impulse shopping, nobody does it better than Costco, right? You walk in for a jumbo pack of paper towels, and you can walk out with a $20,000 hot tub, which really happened to one woman recently. It's all part of the Costco effect. The store lures you with cheap essentials and then tempts you with sparkly big-ticket items you didn't even know you wanted. And because the prices are good and the inventory changes constantly, shoppers feel like they have to pounce or risk missing out. Retail analyst Neil Saunders says Costco's treasure hunt atmosphere is not an accident. Essentials like milk and toilet paper are tucked in the back, forcing us to pass aisles of tempting bargain merchandise. And with no aisle signs or store maps, you just have to wander. Costco also slows shoppers down with high-end goods like big screens and diamond rings the moment they walk in. And vendors are handing out samples, causing minor traffic jams. You know what it looks like. Consumer expert Paco Underhill is the author of Why We Buy, The Science of Shopping. He says what they're trying to do is get you to slow down enough to consider something you never would have thought of buying before. That is the Costco effect. Go impress your friends.
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1: And coming up, research from the Blue Zones book about how we can extend our lifespan by adopting not only a plant-based diet, but what the researchers call a plant-based lifestyle.
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1: Well, look at this. We now know you can live a longer, healthier life without overhauling your diet and exercise habits. This comes from Nick Buettner, who's the brother of longevity researcher and our friend Dan Buettner, and vice president of the Blue Zones Project. Their goal is to transform communities in ways that help us all live longer and better. And here's how they're doing it, one household at a time. First, they recommend growing a home garden and pack it with a wide variety of fruits, vegetables, and legumes. That'll encourage you to eat a more plant-based diet because we tend to be more interested in food we've grown or cooked. That's a fact. We also enjoy the taste more as well. And in the Blue Zones, a plant-based lifestyle is associated with a significantly lower risk for heart disease, obesity, and type 2 diabetes. And then gardens promote stronger social bonds. Buettner says it's because if you grow more food than you and your family can eat, you're likely to share the excess with your neighbors. If they have some crops that you don't have, you may find yourself working out some food swaps that eventually get more neighbors involved, until you're all planning regular feasts where the whole block is invited. Lots of studies show a link between a stronger sense of community, greater well-being, and a longer life.
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14: Here's a look at your forecast. Sunshine mixed with clouds at times today, with daytime highs approaching 77. North winds around 5 miles per hour. Lows level off around 51 tonight, partly cloudy. Sunshine mixed with clouds at times tomorrow. Highs level off around 77. And that's your updated forecast. I'm meteorologist Paul Trombley. Get the latest weather updates online at minnesotadailyweather.com. Currently, it's 70 degrees.
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1: All right, Gib, it's time for a green thumb tip.
2: Oh, I love these.
1: I know you take good care of all your house plants, but if you want to make them healthier, give them a little plant massage. You just run your fingers lightly over their leaves. According to the journal Plant Biology, a light touch mimics what's called, quote, mechanical stress, which is the interactions plants normally have with wind and rain and animals and other plants. It activates natural defense mechanisms in the plant within minutes. That makes plants stronger and better able to fend off things. So give them a little plant massage.
2: So the theory is, right, that the plants are used to things bumping into them, wind hitting them.
1: Right.
2: We put them in a house where they're in a hermetically sealed environment. They're not getting all of that. I respect that.
1: It's like your fat dog.
2: Right. The fat dog's supposed to be out there running.
1: Right.
2: If he's not running, then he gets fat. So I have kids, and I would say my kids bump into my house plants as much as... I mean, my 14-year-old is super clumsy, and she's bumping and falling on houseplants all the time. My houseplants are still dying. I guess what I have to do is be more intentional and less just allowing the environment, the harsh environment that is a house with three kids to hit the plants.
1: I mean, maybe you should do the exact opposite, and just... put barbed wire around your plants.
2: Right. And maybe like hire a robot to come and massage them. I don't know. We'll figure something out.
1: Roomba's got a model.
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1: Let's talk about dieting real quickly here. And if you're starting a diet, experts say you got to start slowly, otherwise it's going to crash and burn. This comes from the University of Illinois researchers. They found, don't miss this, when you drastically slash calories, your brain goes on alert. It panics. It triggers depression, anxiety, and decreases your motivation and willpower. So instead, try reducing your calories by 300 or 500 calories a day to start and work your way up. Not only will it be easier and healthier, you're much more likely to reach your goal. Amen to that.
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1: All right, you're going to love this. If you want to avoid chemical-based cleaning products, do as they did in the 1800s. In the Victorian era, there were a bunch of natural cleaning solutions used by maids and housekeepers. And English Heritage, an organization that cares for hundreds of centuries-old palaces, homes, castles, and abbeys, has tons of tips for us. For example, if you want shiny stone floors, scrub them with skim milk. English Heritage says casein protein in milk, it binds to flagstones, creating a slightly polished sheen while repelling dust and grime. Yeah, skim milk. What about a clogged sink? Well, Victorian maids would have poured a half cup of vinegar or lemon juice down the drain, plus a half cup of baking soda. After an hour, they would dump in a kettle of boiling water and repeat as necessary. The combination of acid, grease cutters, and heat will break the clog loose. One more. Got dirty wallpaper? Scrub it with a piece of white bread. The idea of dry bread wallpaper sponges dates back to the 1600s when people began heating homes with coal instead of wood. The coal left the walls covered with soot, and a wet sponge would have ruined the wallpaper. So, white bread.
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9: Here's a look at your forecast. Sunshine mixed with clouds at times today, with daytime highs approaching 77. North winds around 5 miles per hour. Lows level off around 51 tonight, partly cloudy. Sunshine mixed with clouds at times tomorrow. Highs level off around 77. And that's your updated forecast. I'm meteorologist Paul Trombley. Get the latest weather updates online at minnesotadailyweather.com. Currently, it's 70 degrees.
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1: Welcome to the John Tesh Radio Show. It's intelligence for your life. You know, the older we get, the younger we feel, and we're going to prove it here. According to the journal Psychology and Aging, middle-aged and older adults think old age begins later in life than younger people do. In fact, the older people are, the later they think old age starts. For example, when people are 64, they think old age begins at 71. But by the time people reach age 74, they think old age starts once somebody reaches their 80s. Basically, with increased life expectancy and better psychological well-being, we just don't feel we're old anymore.
2: Intelligence for your life. It's free, you know.
1: And coming up, if you're trying to eat better, a small change at the grocery store could make a huge difference. I'll tell you about it next.
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1: Did you know that when you're grocery shopping, the biggest threat to your diet comes at the end in the checkout aisle? You know how when you're in line to pay, all the candy, snacks, and sugary drinks are lining the aisle? Of course you know that. Well, new research from the University of Cambridge shows getting rid of those treats at checkout changes what people buy in a very big way. Researchers found that when six major supermarket chains removed sweets and snacks from their checkout lines, customers bought a lot fewer unhealthy snacks, both on the spot and to take home. In fact, there was an immediate 17% drop in impulse snack purchases right after the change. And a separate study found that when supermarkets took snacks out of the checkout aisles, shoppers made 76% fewer on-the-go snack buys. Basically, most shoppers don't indulge in things like candy bars and chips until right when they're leaving. It's a spur-of-the-moment decision. And if it's not right in front of you, you're a lot less likely to give in. Experts say this is proof that a simple change, like making a change to the checkout aisle, could help people make healthier choices without even thinking about it. Question is, are the grocery stores willing to cooperate?
2: IFYL. Intelligence for your life.
1: And coming up, how experts say boring chores can significantly reduce our blood pressure and stress levels.
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1: Here's an interesting headline. The most mundane chores or activities that we dread could actually be the things that relieve our stress. So, for example, washing dishes. According to the journal Mindfulness, people who took a mindful approach to washing dishes, they saw significant reductions in their stress level. It could be as simple as focusing on how the soap smells or how the warm water feels on your hands. Being mindful, just reframe the chore as something soothing and get that in your mind. Also, a lot of people dread going to an exercise class, I'm among you, because they feel like everybody is fitter than they are or they don't want to embarrass themselves. But new data now tells us group exercise is a huge stress reliever, bigger than exercising alone, because people who exercise in groups tend to push themselves harder and exercise more consistently than those who exercise alone. There's also the social aspect, huge. It's why a study in the Journal of the American Osteopathic Association found, don't miss this, people who embraced group workouts felt 30% less stress than those who exercised alone.
2: The one show that millennials and boomers can both agree on.
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11: Here's a look at your forecast. Sunshine mixed with clouds at times this afternoon, with daytime highs approaching 78. Winds out of the north, 5 to 10 miles per hour. Lows level off around 51 tonight, partly cloudy skies. Highs level off around 77 tomorrow, partly cloudy skies. And that's your updated forecast. I'm meteorologist Paul Trombley. Get the latest weather updates online at MinnesotaDailyWeather.com. Currently, it's 72 degrees.
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1: All right, here's another one of those pieces that, you know, we're getting to the point where we've been doing this for 25 years now.
2: Yep.
1: And more often than not, we'll do a piece and it's like, oh, well, I do this. Or I took that, or that happened to me. Here it is. If your spouse is spending a long time in the bathroom, it may not be because they're not feeling well. They just want some alone time.
2: Oh, 100%.
1: Half of all people surveyed, they said they admitted to hiding out in the bathroom when they want some peace and quiet. This comes from a recent one poll survey of 2,000 adults. I spend time in the car.
2: I'll sit in the car. Yeah, yeah. I have an office that's outside of my house. Like it's on my property. It's, you know, in my backyard. And I'll go out there, even if I don't have stuff to do, and just sit there.
1: Yeah.
2: Stare at the wall. Have like work up on my computer. Just take a second.
1: Yeah.
2: I'll sit in the driveway and finish what I'm doing or answer a text. I think I built this habit in the bathroom as a kid, where it was like one of the only places where I wouldn't get bothered. Uh-huh. And so I kind of created it. And now I've spent like 20 years trying to break the habit of being in the bathroom for too long.
1: Your 14-year-old actually caught that.
2: She caught it 100%. And I think it's for this exact reason. I think she just likes that nobody bothers her for a little while when she's in there. So that's the key. If you want to break this habit in your spouse, bother them while they're in the bathroom and give them another spot where they can be alone.
1: That's it.
2: That's the key.
1: I like it.
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1: This just in from the Intelligence for Life newsroom. Sucking in your gut is not cheating. It's now rated as exercise. It's because pulling in your stomach engages your upper and lower abs simultaneously. It can also strengthen your core and improve your posture. So go ahead, suck in your gut on and off for 5 minutes a day. See what happens.
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1: All right. In the interest of full disclosure, lately I've been having trouble with cravings. I love chocolate. Not dark chocolate. I like dark chocolate, but I really love milk chocolate. So I asked Betsy and the team to come up with some strategies for me. And so the latest is, if you want to beat your cravings for sweets, eat a dill pickle. I like pickles. According to research, the sour taste will kill cravings in as little as 30 seconds. Wow. The combination of vinegar and salt, it activates our brain's limbic system, a network of nerves linked to appetite control. And the key to switching off a sugar craving is to eat something opposite. So something sour, savory, or even spicy. And here's another good reason to grab a jar of dill pickles instead of the cookie you've been thinking about. A whole pickle? It's only 24 calories.
2: IFYL. Intelligence for your life.
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11: Here's a look at your forecast. Sunshine mixed with clouds at times this afternoon, with daytime highs approaching 78. Winds out of the north, 5 to 10 miles per hour. Lows level off around 51 tonight, partly cloudy skies. Highs level off around 77 tomorrow, partly cloudy skies. And that's your updated forecast. I'm meteorologist Paul Trombley. Get the latest weather updates online at minnesotadailyweather.com. Currently, it's 72 degrees.
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1: It's John Tesh Radio Show, Intelligence for Your Life, Intel for Your Stomach. Here and now for stomach trouble, I have a quick natural fix. It's peppermint oil. You can find it pretty much everywhere. According to the journal Digestive Diseases and Sciences, mint will treat symptoms like bloat, diarrhea, and stomach pain. All you need are a few drops of food-grade peppermint essential oil diluted in a glass of water. That's going to reduce symptoms by a full 40%. How does this happen? It's because peppermint's active ingredient, menthol, can relax stomach muscles, improve the flow of bile, relieve gas and nausea, and it has antispasmodic properties that can even help symptoms of irritable bowel syndrome.
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1: And coming up, I have two great hacks for lifelong brain health directly from a neurologist. These are so easy, anybody can do them, even me.
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1: All right, my friends, when it comes to your memory, one of the single best things you could do to preserve it is talk to people and do it every day. This is according to neurologist Dr. Daniel Leslie. He says nothing else compares to the total brain workout of conversation for improving memory and thinking skills. Dr. Leslie says social activity is what people are built for. It expands the pool of what you're exposed to every day, which ensures you're constantly learning. And chit-chat may not feel like a brain workout, but because you don't know what's going to come out of another person's mouth when you have to respond to those comments, it sharpens your brain. Dr. Leslie says another way to improve your thinking in your day-to-day life is to keep your life as uncluttered as possible. And it goes beyond how much stuff is on your desk or in your house. Even your wall art matters, apparently. If you have different pictures on every part of your wall, you're getting distracted every time you enter a room. He says going in a more minimalist direction will benefit your brain health.
2: All the intelligence in one place. 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
1: Just ahead, it's longevity intelligence. Harvard University School of Public Health says it's easier than you may think to reach the age of 100. Their 12-year study tracking the eating habits of nearly 74,000 people has produced some simple advice, and I'll have it for you.
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and can't be sold. So, are you experienced? Have you ever been experienced? Well, I have. Let me prove it to you.

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Maybe now you can't hear them, but you will if you just take hold of my hand.

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1: All right, my intelligent friends, my mission, my purpose in life at this moment is to help you live to be 100. Listen to this. Harvard University School of Public Health says it's easier than you may think to reach 100. Their 12-year study tracking the eating habits of nearly 74,000 people. Big study. They found that even the tiniest positive changes in what people ate increased longevity. The changes were so small, the Harvard researchers dubbed them micro changes, and they made study subjects 17% less likely to die. Another big number. So here are some micro changes you can use to live a longer, healthier life. You can use them today, beginning now. First, just eat one more serving of fruits and vegetables a day. Just one additional serving a day will cut your heart disease risk by a full 5%. That's a half cup of spinach, a cup of vegetable soup, even a tangerine. The next micro change, tiny change, replace refined carbs with whole grains. People who ate the most whole grains were 16% less likely to die than those who ate the least. And then replace butter with olive oil. Come on, do it now. Research shows a Mediterranean-type diet, low in saturated fat and high in good fats like olive oil, will improve your blood pressure, your bone health, and memory. Micro changes on the way to 100.
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14: Here's a look at your forecast. Partly cloudy this afternoon with daytime highs approaching 77. Winds out of the north around 5 miles per hour. Partly cloudy tonight, lows around 51. High temperatures reach up to 77 tomorrow. Sunshine mixed with clouds at times. And that's your updated forecast. I'm meteorologist Paul Trombley. Get the latest weather updates online at minnesotadailyweather.com. Currently, it's 73 degrees.
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1: All right, folks. So if you're sick and you want to call in sick to work, please do that.
2: Yes, absolutely.
1: Don't come in and just like snuck. I mean, people used to do it all the time back when I was coming into work. And you just make everybody sick. But now we do. If you want to call in sick when you're not sick, I have some information for you. A market research company surveyed thousands of employees to find the perfect time to let your boss know you're not coming in. Could be mental health stuff. It's Tuesday at 6:38 a.m.
2: Okay. Calling
1: in bright and early on a Tuesday makes your reasoning seem more legitimate, because if you do it on Monday or Friday.
2: Right.
1: Yeah.
2: Yeah. If you do it Monday or Friday, they think you're taking a 3-day weekend.
1: Right.
2: Everybody calls in sick on the Monday. You know, everyone wants to call in sick on Monday. Everyone wants to call in sick on Friday and head out earlier. I get that. I agree with you. If you are sick, take your sick days. Don't waste them on this stuff. But if you need a mental health day, start calling your boss at 6:38 on Tuesday and be like, I can't. 6:38 a.m. I'm not going to make it in today. I feel really sick. Because again, you'll trick them into thinking that you're being honest. And if you keep doing it over and over and over again, and eventually your boss calls you on it, just tell them you heard it on the John Tesh Radio Show.
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1: All right, let's get the answer to this once and for all. If we eat healthy all week, is it okay for us to splurge on the weekends? The answer is yes, according to a study at the VTT Technical Research Center over in Finland. Researchers found that eating healthier, lower-calorie meals and snacks for five straight days, it boosts our metabolism. That increases the calorie burn in your bod. Plus, when you eat smart for 5 days out of seven, your overall calorie consumption will be lower, and you'll be more likely to lose weight and keep it off, no matter what you consume on the weekend. So basically, yes, if you eat healthy all week, it is okay to splurge on the weekends.
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1: Welcome back to Intelligence for Your Life. And just so you know, I think I just diagnosed myself with adult ADHD based on this story I'm going to bring to you. It's a potential sign of ADHD in adults. It's how you handle clutter. So one is known as the DOOM pile. That's an acronym that stands for Didn't Organize, Only Moved, DOOM. A DOOM pile could be a pile of receipts, bills, and other papers you've been putting off sorting. Or it could be a cardboard box in the corner of your bedroom full of desk clutter from your job. And instead of going through that pile or box, you just move it to a different location or out of sight, which never really deal with it. Another clutter sign of ADHD is called tossing, which is exactly what it sounds like. You can't deal with the clutter, so you just toss it without going through it first. And cross your fingers, there's nothing too important in what you throw away. Psychologist Madison Perry says DOOM piles and tossing take some of the pressure off, but they're examples of executive dysfunction, which is an inability to begin tasks or complete them. It can also be about avoiding thoughts, feelings, and memories. So what do you do about this? Our expert says you can try the 10 things game. For example, instead of tackling an entire stack of papers, you start by sorting just 10. Or instead of cleaning the whole kitchen, you begin with washing 10 dishes. Completing those small tasks often feels manageable and can lead to doing 10 more. There you have it.
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10: River City's weather. Here's a look at your forecast. Partly cloudy this afternoon, with daytime highs approaching 77. Winds out of the north, around 5 miles per hour. Partly cloudy tonight, lows around 51. High temperatures reach up to 77 tomorrow. Sunshine mixed with clouds at times. And that's your updated forecast. I'm meteorologist Paul Trombley. Get the latest weather updates online at MinnesotaDailyWeather.com. Currently, it's 73 degrees.
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1: All right, parents and grandparents, and I count myself among you, to get kids to eat more vegetables, experts say just give them more vegetables to eat. This is the latest from a new Penn State study. The researchers worked with kids ages 3 to 5 in a daycare center as test subjects. For 1 month, the kids were given increasing amounts of carrot sticks before they ate lunch. And as the amount of carrots the kids got increased, so did the amount eaten. Turns out doubling the portion size of the carrots resulted in the kids eating nearly 50% more. So bottom lining this one, if you want your kids or grandkids to eat more vegetables, give them more vegetables.
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1: All righty, coming up, do you ever get home after a long day at work and just fall apart, fall into pieces? Turns out it's so common, psychotherapists now have given it a name. It's post-work restraint collapse. I'll explain why this happens next.
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1: Well, we have a lot to handle these days, right? Every single day, we get up early, we work full time, we get along with our coworkers, we maintain our composure, when we'd rather throw the office printer and the coffee pot out the window. Well, at some point, we stop being able to hold it all together, and we melt down, some of us. It's called post-work restraint collapse. Post-work restraint collapse, and psychotherapists say it happens at the end of the day because when we get home, we feel safe to release our true emotions. And while some people may cry, it can also manifest as picking a fight with your husband or your wife. You may feel easily irritated and less patient. You may also have less self-control, so you take a trip through the drive-through fast food thing. So how can you prepare or prevent post-work restraint collapse? Therapists say, take 5-minute breaks throughout the day. That works. It can ease the intensity of emotions. Also, have a wind-down routine. This could be talking to a friend on the way home from work or saving a favorite show on your DVR. That really works. Also, a study in the journal Cognition and Emotion found that exercise will reduce negative emotions. So can rest, mindfulness, and your favorite hobby. But just know that post-work restraint collapse is a real thing, and you're not alone.
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1: The question I get a lot on this show is, can wearing a fitness tracker really help you lose weight? I just started using one of those that counts steps. Works for me. And a recent study from the University of Minnesota says, yes, they work. It's good news for the 2/3 of adults who are overweight or obese right now. Research shows losing just 10% of your overall body weight will lower your risk for deadly diseases, including cancer, heart disease, and type 2 diabetes especially. And that's where fitness trackers come in handy. For the study, thousands of overweight adults wore fitness trackers or step counters for up to a year. Study participants were also asked to meet various goals, like taking a certain number of steps every day or getting that recommended 150 minutes of physical activity a week. The result, every person who wore a fitness tracker lost weight. Those who wore trackers and changed their eating habits lost the most weight. Why do fitness trackers help so much? Because they encourage self-monitoring and self-regulation. They are a constant reminder on your wrist, and that prompts people to be more active. It's as simple as that. And I am one of those people.
2: Intelligence for your life with John Tesh. 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
5: River City's weather. Here's a look at your forecast. Daytime highs approaching 78 this afternoon under mainly sunny skies. Winds out of the north around 5 miles per hour. Lows dip down to about 51 tonight. Partly cloudy skies. Sunshine mixed with clouds at times tomorrow. Highs level off around 78. And that's your updated forecast. I'm meteorologist Paul Trombley. Get the latest weather updates online at MinnesotaDailyWeather.com. Right now, 75.
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1: All right, so this next tip, I actually saw this next tip in practice. I was watching the NBA finals, and I saw Victor Wembanyama from this from the San Antonio Spurs, right? And 7'4", right? And actually the announcer said he does this all the time. Before he shoots a free throw, he closes his eyes. And does it every single time. I've never seen a player do this before. It's usually they have that ritual of dribbling the ball like 100 times or whatever. Mm-hmm. So according to British researchers, if you're in a brain fog and you can't think quickly or clearly, you're supposed to close your eyes for 30 seconds. The researchers found by taking a break from visual distractions, you will sharpen your focus by a full 25%.
2: Oh, yeah.
1: Because closing your eyes activates a brain region called the basal ganglia. It plays a part in learning, cognition, and emotion.
2: Take that time. Take that time. Take a deep breath. If you need to build that focus, close your eyes. Don't allow any distractions to take place. This, I think, you know, this is different, but it feels like the same thing of when you are driving, trying to find an address. So you turn the radio down.
1: Yeah. Oh, yes. I always do.
2: Because it's just what you're doing is you're reducing the amount of stimuli in your brain so that your brain can catch up and focus on the thing it needs to focus on.
1: Yep.
2: By the way, you should also visualize being successful, whatever it is that you're doing. That if you pair the closing of the eyes, which then will activate your brain's focus, with visualizing being successful at whatever task you're about to do, the research shows you're going to crush it.
1: Yeah, I love it.
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1: Here's a power tip for you. If you want to reach your goal, experts say, keep it to yourself. Don't tell all your friends. Don't boast about it on Facebook. A new study by NYU psychologist Dr. Peter Galwitzer found that people who made their career plans public were less likely to do research or take advantage of opportunities compared to those who did not share their plans. That's because once everybody knows your goal and starts telling you to go for it, or I know you can do it, you feel awesome. So good, in fact, that on a subconscious level, he says, you feel like you've already accomplished your goal, and that makes you less likely to take action.
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1: Gentlemen, just for you from our relationship files, would you like to have a better relationship? Then you got to do your fair share of chores, meaning about half of them, but experts say choose the chores wisely. So research from the University of Washington found that men who do traditionally masculine chores like yard work, washing the car, fixing squeaky doors, they report happier partners and more solid relationships. This is compared to men who simply take over chores their partner normally does. Why? Because doing extra tasks on the to-do list feels more helpful and provides more of a mood boost than doing the tasks she already has a handle on. And that's especially true if she's like my wife and she has a certain way of doing some chores and will only end up redoing what you've already done to make it right and resenting you for it. So do the manly chores, yard work, washing the car, fixing squeaky doors, you know, all that kind of stuff, and you'll have a happier relationship.
2: It's intelligence for your life.
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10: Here's a look at your forecast. Daytime highs approaching 78 this afternoon under mainly sunny skies. Winds out of the north around 5 miles per hour. Lows dip down to about 51 tonight. Partly cloudy skies. Sunshine mixed with clouds at times tomorrow. Highs level off around 78. And that's your updated forecast. I'm meteorologist Paul Trombley. Get the latest weather updates online at MinnesotaDailyWeather.com. Right now, 75.
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3: Fox News. I'm Deborah Valentine. The Supreme Court issuing end-of-term rulings. Fox's Evan Brown.
4: The U.S. Supreme Court is now siding with the Trump administration, agreeing it has the power to turn back migrants seeking asylum when arriving at ports of entry along the U.S. border with Mexico.
3: Another ruling allows the Trump administration to end a temporary protected status for Haitian and Syrian migrants. The High Court also sided with the maker of Roundup Weed Killer, potentially blocking thousands of cancer-related lawsuits. The death toll from Wednesday's two back-to-back major earthquakes in Venezuela has climbed to at least 188 people.
5: Secretary of State Marco Rubio confirmed the search and rescue teams deploying today from Los Angeles and Virginia to join that desperate hunt for survivors.
3: Fox's Dana Marie McNichol, the president of Venezuela's National Assembly, says the search for more than 200 people continues. 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
10: Here's a look at your forecast. Sunshine mixed with clouds at times this afternoon, with daytime highs approaching 78. Northerly winds around 5 miles per hour. Tonight, 51. Daytime highs approaching 78 tomorrow. Sunshine mixed with clouds at times. And that's your updated forecast. I'm meteorologist Paul Trombley. Get the latest weather updates online at MinnesotaDailyWeather.com. Right now, it's 75 degrees.
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3: 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I'm Dominic, and as we roll through another great day in northern Minnesota, here's a look at some of the upcoming events around the area. July 3rd and 4th bring Bod Ed's annual Independence Day celebration featuring the 4th of July parade through downtown, food vendors, family activities, entertainment, and a fireworks show over Bod Ed Bay. July 10th and 11th, anglers from across the region will compete in the Minnesota Tournament Trail Walleye Tournament at the Lake of the Woods, bringing exciting competition and plenty of action to the area. Then, July 14th through July 17th, the Lake of the Woods County Fair takes over the fairgrounds with carnival rides, car races, the demolition derby, horse shows, 4-H exhibits, food vendors, live entertainment, and fun for the entire family. Kids Day is July 15th with special activities and entertainment for the younger fairgoers. These community events are made possible with support from local businesses, including Riverbend Resort, Caliber Plumbing, Ballard's Resort, CHI Lakewood Health, the American Legion, Dohote Fence, Walleye Inn, Northern Resources Cooperative, A&I Pharmaceuticals, Get Hooked for Life, Jiffy Biffy, and Dodd's Lumber. I'm Dominic, and thank you for listening. Keep it right here for more music, local information, and community updates. 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
9: Here's a look at your forecast. Sunshine mixed with clouds at times this afternoon, with daytime highs approaching 78. Northerly winds around 5 miles per hour. Tonight, 51. Daytime highs approaching 78. Tomorrow, sunshine mixed with clouds at times. And that's your updated forecast. I'm meteorologist Paul Frombly. Get the latest weather updates online at MinnesotaDailyWeather.com. Right now, it's 75 degrees.
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3: 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I'm Dominic, and as we roll through another great day in northern Minnesota, here's a look at some of the upcoming events around the area. July 3rd and 4th bring Bod Ed's annual Independence Day celebration featuring the 4th of July parade through downtown, food vendors, family activities, entertainment, and a fireworks show over Bod Ed Bay. July 10th and 11th, anglers from across the region will compete in the Minnesota Tournament Trail Walleye Tournament at the Lake of the Woods, bringing exciting competition and plenty of action to the area. Then, July 14th through July 17th, the Lake of the Woods County Fair takes over the fairgrounds with carnival rides, car races, the demolition derby, horse shows, 4-H exhibits, food vendors, live entertainment, and fun for the entire family. Kids Day is July 15th with special activities and entertainment for the younger fairgoers. These community events are made possible with support from local businesses, including Riverbend Resort, Caliber Plumbing, Ballard's Resort, CHI Lakewood Health, the American Legion, Dohote Fence, Walleye Inn, Northern Resources Cooperative, A&I Pharmaceuticals, Get Hooked for Life, Jiffy Biffy, and Dodd's Lumber. I'm Dominic, and thank you for listening. Keep it right here for more music, local information, and community updates. 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
7: Sam Mayer now looking low at the start finish line. 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
12: Here's a look at your forecast. Sunshine mixed with clouds at times this afternoon, with daytime highs approaching 78. Northerly winds around 5 miles per hour. Tonight, 51. Daytime highs approaching 78. Tomorrow, sunshine mixed with clouds at times. And that's your updated forecast. I'm meteorologist Paul Trombley. Get the latest weather updates online at minnesotadailyweather.com. Right now, it's 75 degrees.
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3: Fox News, I'm Kathleen Maloney. The Supreme Court allowing the Trump administration and DHS to terminate the temporary protective status for migrants without judicial review.
4: We have upwards of 1.3 million people estimated that are in this country on a TPS program. The court here saying, listen, if DHS wants to terminate that program and that status for these folks, they can do it.
3: Fox's Lydia Hu. A desperate search in Venezuela after two strong earthquakes toppled buildings.
5: Rescuers and first responders can still be seen digging through the rubble, searching for survivors. There are reports that people could be heard calling out for help from the wreckage.
3: Fox's Chanley Painter. More than 180 are now confirmed dead, but that number is expected to climb. The U.S. and other countries are providing medical and humanitarian relief. 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
12: 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Special school board meeting for Lake of the Woods School will be held on Monday at 4:30 in the ITV room. The agenda includes approval to call the general election of school board members for Districts 4 and District 6. In that meeting Monday at 4:30 in the ITV room. In state news, with a new director, the Northwest Minnesota Small Business Development Center and Launchpad in Bemidji are hosting monthly entrepreneur meetups the first Wednesday of each month from 8 a.m. to 9 a.m. at the Launchpad building in Bemidji. Meetups will include guests, local entrepreneur stories, and discussions to help entrepreneurs learn and connect. Additionally, Welcome Wednesday gatherings will be held every other Wednesday at the same time, allowing for informal conversations without a set agenda. The Northwest Minnesota Small Business Development Center is aimed at helping grow small businesses and startup businesses in all of northwestern Minnesota. Minnesota's newest city will elect its city council coming up in November. Northern Township, which is located just north of Bemidji. The township will officially become a city in January 2027 after the council is sworn in. The town will be known as Northern Minnesota. In sports, after seeking a second opinion, the Twins got bad news yesterday. Mick Abel will undergo surgery on his elbow, out indefinitely. Twins are hoping it would be a short stay on the injured list. 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
13: River City's weather.
14: Here's a look at your forecast. Lows dip down to about 51 tonight under partly cloudy skies. Winds out of the northeast around 5 miles per hour. Sunshine mixed with clouds at times again tomorrow. Daytime highs approaching 78. Lows dip down to about 54 tomorrow night. Partly cloudy skies. And that's your updated forecast. I'm meteorologist Paul Trombley. Get the latest weather updates online at MinnesotaDailyWeather.com. Currently, it's 75 degrees.
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1: 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I'm Dominic, and as we roll through another great day in northern Minnesota, here's a look at some of the upcoming events around the area. July 3rd and 4th bring Bod Ed's annual Independence Day celebration featuring the 4th of July parade through downtown, food vendors, family activities, entertainment, and a fireworks show over Bod Ed Bay. July 10th and 11th, anglers from across the region will compete in the Minnesota Tournament Trail Walleye Tournament at the Lake of the Woods, bringing exciting competition and plenty of action to the area. Then, July 14th through July 17th, the Lake of the Woods County Fair takes over the fairgrounds with carnival rides, car races, the demolition derby, horse shows, 4-H exhibits, food vendors, live entertainment, and fun for the entire family. Kids Day is July 15th with special activities and entertainment for the younger fairgoers. These community events are made possible with support from local businesses, including Riverbend Resort, Caliber Plumbing, Ballard's Resort, CHI Lakewood Health, the American Legion, Dohote Fence, Walleye Inn, Northern Resources Cooperative, A&I Pharmaceuticals, Get Hooked for Life, Jiffy Biffy, and Dodd's Lumber. I'm Dominic, and thank you for listening. Keep it right here for more music, local information, and community updates. 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
7: Here's a look at your forecast. Lows dip down to about 51 tonight under partly cloudy skies. Winds out of the northeast around 5 miles per hour. Sunshine mixed with clouds at times again tomorrow. Daytime highs approaching 78. Lows dip down to about 54 tomorrow night. Partly cloudy skies. And that's your updated forecast. I'm meteorologist Paul Trombley. Get the latest weather updates online at minnesotadailyweather.com. Currently, it's 75 degrees.
8: Shut up.
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2: 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I'm Dominic, and as we roll through another great day in northern Minnesota, here's a look at some of the upcoming events around the area. July 3rd and 4th bring Bod Ed's annual Independence Day celebration featuring the 4th of July parade through downtown. Food vendors, family activities, entertainment, and a fireworks show over Bod Ed Bay. July 10th and 11th, anglers from across the region will compete in the Minnesota Tournament Trail Walleye Tournament at the Lake of the Woods, bringing exciting competition and plenty of action to the area. Then, July 14th through July 17th, the Lake of the Woods County Fair takes over the fairgrounds with carnival rides, car races, the demolition derby, horse shows, 4-H exhibits, food vendors, live entertainment, and fun for the entire family. Kids Day is July 15th with special activities and entertainment for the younger fairgoers. 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I'm Dominic, and thank you for listening. Keep it right here for more music, local information, and community updates. 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
8: River City's weather. Here's a look at your forecast. Lows dip down to about 51 tonight under partly cloudy skies. Winds out of the northeast around 5 miles per hour. Sunshine mixed with clouds at times again tomorrow. Daytime highs approaching 78. Lows dip down to about 54 tomorrow night. Partly cloudy skies. And that's your updated forecast. I'm meteorologist Paul Trombley. Get the latest weather updates online at minnesotadailyweather.com. Currently, it's 75 degrees.
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3: Fox News, I'm Deborah Valentine. The evacuation of ships through the Strait of Hormuz is paused after the British military said a vessel was hit by a projectile off the coast of Oman. Fox's Aisha Hosni.
4: U.S. officials are confirming to us that an IRGC drone actually hit that ship as it was trying to leave the strait today near Oman. Iran has warned ships out there that transiting the strait without their authorization will be dealt with.
3: The head of the International Maritime Organization says the moving of ships out of the Persian Gulf is on hold until the agency can confirm safety guarantees for ships. After a heated meeting between President Trump and Republicans, the Senate voting 50-47 just before midnight to reject a war powers resolution regarding the Iran conflict, the passage reversing a historic bipartisan rebuke passed 24 hours earlier. 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
6: Here's the latest from MinnesotaDailyNews.com. Special school board meeting for Lake of the Woods School will be held on Monday at 4:30 in the ITV room. Agenda includes approval to call the general election of school board members for Districts 4 and District 6. In that meeting Monday at 4:30 in the ITV room. In state news, with a new director, the Northwest Minnesota Small Business Development Center and Launchpad in Bemidji are hosting monthly entrepreneur meetups the first Wednesday of each month from 8 a.m. to 9 a.m. at the Launchpad building in Bemidji. Meetups will include guests, local entrepreneur stories, and discussions to help entrepreneurs learn and connect. Additionally, Welcome Wednesday gatherings will be held every other Wednesday at the same time, allowing for informal conversations without a set agenda. The Northwest Minnesota Small Business Development Center is aimed at helping grow small businesses and startup businesses in all of northwestern Minnesota. Minnesota's newest city will elect its city council coming up in November. Northern Township, which is located just north of Bemidji. The township will officially become a city in January 2027 after the council is sworn in. The town will be known as Northern Minnesota. In sports, after seeking a second opinion, the Twins got bad news yesterday. Mick Abel will undergo surgery on his elbow, out indefinitely. Twins are hoping it would be a short stay on the injured list. Time now for your Minnesota Daily Weather.com forecast.
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8: Here's a look at your forecast. Lows dip down to about 51 tonight under partly cloudy skies. Winds out of the northeast around 5 miles per hour. Sunshine mixed with clouds at times again tomorrow. Daytime highs approaching 78. Lows dip down to about 54 tomorrow night. Partly cloudy skies. And that's your updated forecast. I'm meteorologist Paul Trombley. Get the latest weather updates online at MinnesotaDailyWeather.com. Right now, 76.
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3: 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I'm Dominic, and as we roll through another great day in northern Minnesota, here's a look at some of the upcoming events around the area. July 3rd and 4th bring Bod Ed's annual Independence Day celebration featuring the 4th of July parade through downtown, food vendors, family activities, entertainment, and a fireworks show over Bod Ed Bay. July 10th and 11th, anglers from across the region will compete in the Minnesota Tournament Trail Walleye Tournament at the Lake of the Woods, bringing exciting competition and plenty of action to the area. Then, July 14th through July 17th, the Lake of the Woods County Fair takes over the fairgrounds with carnival rides, car races, the demolition derby, horse shows, 4-H exhibits, food vendors, live entertainment, and fun for the entire family. Kids Day is July 15th with special activities and entertainment for the younger fairgoers. These community events are made possible with support from local businesses, including Riverbend Resort, Caliber Plumbing, Ballard's Resort, CHI Lakewood Health, the American Legion, Dohote Fence, Walleye Inn, Northern Resources Cooperative, A&I Pharmaceuticals, Get Hooked for Life, Jiffy Biffy, and Dodd's Lumber. I'm Dominic, and thank you for listening. Keep it right here for more music, local information, and community updates. 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
8: Here's a look at your forecast. Lows dip down to about 51 tonight under partly cloudy skies. Winds out of the northeast around 5 miles per hour. Sunshine mixed with clouds at times again tomorrow. Daytime highs approaching 78. Lows dip down to about 54 tomorrow night. Partly cloudy skies. And that's your updated forecast. I'm meteorologist Paul Trombley. Get the latest weather updates online at MinnesotaDailyWeather.com. Right now, 76.
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3: 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I'm Dominic, and as we roll through another great day in northern Minnesota, here's a look at some of the upcoming events around the area. July 3rd and 4th bring Bod Ed's annual Independence Day celebration featuring the 4th of July parade through downtown, food vendors, family activities, entertainment, and a fireworks show over Bod Ed Bay. July 10th and 11th, anglers from across the region will compete in the Minnesota Tournament Trail Walleye Tournament at the Lake of the Woods, bringing exciting competition and plenty of action to the area. Then, July 14th through July 17th, the Lake of the Woods County Fair takes over the fairgrounds with carnival rides, car races, the Demolition Derby, horse

0: shows, 4-H exhibits, food vendors, live entertainment, and fun for the entire family. 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I'm Dominic, and thank you for listening. Keep it right here for more music, local information, and community updates. 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
5: Here's a look at your forecast. Lows dip down to about 51 tonight under partly cloudy skies. Winds out of the northeast around 5 miles per hour. Sunshine mixed with clouds at times again tomorrow. Daytime highs approaching 78. Lows dip down to about 54 tomorrow night. Partly cloudy skies. And that's your updated forecast. I'm meteorologist Paul Trombley. Get the latest weather updates online at MinnesotaDailyWeather.com. Right now, 76.
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7: 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I'm Dominic, and as we roll through another great day in northern Minnesota, here's a look at some of the upcoming events around the area. July 3rd and 4th bring Bod Ed's annual Independence Day celebration featuring the 4th of July parade through downtown, food vendors, family activities, entertainment, and a fireworks show over Bod Ed Bay. July 10th and 11th, anglers from across the region will compete in the Minnesota Tournament Trail Walleye Tournament at the Lake of the Woods, bringing exciting competition and plenty of action to the area. Then, July 14th through July 17th, the Lake of the Woods County Fair takes over the fairgrounds with carnival rides, car races, the demolition derby, horse shows, 4-H exhibits, food vendors, live entertainment, and fun for the entire family. Kids Day is July 15th with special activities and entertainment for the younger fairgoers. These community events are made possible with support from local businesses, including Riverbend Resort, Caliber Plumbing, Ballard's Resort, CHI Lakewood Health, the American Legion, Dohote Fence, Walleye Inn, Northern Resources Cooperative, A&I Pharmaceuticals, Get Hooked for Life, Jiffy Biffy, and Dodd's Lumber. I'm Dominic, and thank you for listening. Keep it right here for more music, local information, and community updates. 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
15: Here's a look at your forecast.
16: Lows dip down to about 51 tonight under partly cloudy skies. Winds out of the northeast around 5 miles per hour. Sunshine mixed with clouds at times again tomorrow. Daytime highs approaching 78. Lows dip down to about 54 tomorrow night. Partly cloudy skies. And that's your updated forecast. I'm meteorologist Paul Trombley. Get the latest weather updates online at minnesotadailyweather.com. Currently, it's 75 degrees.
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2: 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I'm Dominic, and as we roll through another great day in northern Minnesota, here's a look at some of the upcoming events around the area. July 3rd and 4th bring Baudette's annual Independence Day celebration featuring the 4th of July parade through downtown, food vendors, family activities, entertainment, and a fireworks show over Baudette Bay. July 10th and 11th, anglers from across the region will compete in the Minnesota Tournament Trail Walleye Tournament at the Lake of the Woods, bringing exciting competition and plenty of action to the area. Then, July 14th through July 17th, the Lake of the Woods County Fair takes over the fairgrounds with carnival rides, car races, the demolition derby, horse shows, 4-H exhibits, food vendors, live entertainment, and fun for the entire family. Kids Day is July 15th with special activities and entertainment for the younger fairgoers. 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I'm Dominic, and thank you for listening. 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
11: Here's a look at your forecast. Lows dip down to about 51 tonight under partly cloudy skies. Winds out of the northeast around 5 miles per hour. Sunshine mixed with clouds at times again tomorrow. Daytime highs approaching 78. Lows dip down to about 54 tomorrow night. Partly cloudy skies. And that's your updated forecast. I'm meteorologist Paul Trombley. Get the latest weather updates online at MinnesotaDailyWeather.com. Currently, it's 75 degrees.
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